0: 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The Southern Downs will have two athletes on the world stage this week, with Stanthorpe swimmer Ben Armbruster and Allera discus thrower Matt Denny both set to compete at the Glasgow Commonwealth Games. Armbruster, currently ranked 9th in the world in the 50-metre butterfly, will compete in the 50 and 100-metre butterfly and relay events after missing his first Commonwealth Games in Birmingham. Stanthorpe Swimming Club president Craig Magnuson says the club will hold a virtual watch party, with members posting photos of themselves cheering on their hometown hero. Denny is competing in his third Commonwealth Games and arrives with an impressive 4-medal haul from the Gold Coast and Birmingham Games. In livestock news, cattle numbers lifted at Warwick this week, with 1,062 head penned in a well-supplied sale featuring a good mix of prime, feeder and restocker lines, with all regular buyers active. Yearling steers held close to last week's strong levels, with backgrounders over 280 kilos topping at 618, while domestic feeder steers peaked at 530. Bullocks were a standout improver, reaching 474, while heavy score 3 and 4 cows pushed to 408. Yearling heifers sold close to last week, with quality the key variable, with medium weight feeders reaching 480 and heavy feeders topping at 474. It was a steady and well-supported sale at Warwick, with prime cattle the clear standout and yearling prices holding firm despite the increase in numbers. Meanwhile, sheep numbers fell sharply this week, with 864 lambs and 306 grown sheep penned, leaving several processors unable to operate and pushing trade and heavy lamb prices easier. Light butcher lambs bucked the trend, gaining $18 per head, while young restocker lambs held firm, with the 12 to 16 kilo range reaching 170. Heavy processor lambs eased from last week's peak to 320, while wholesale meat trade lambs pulled back to 260 under the reduced processor competition. Hoggets softened from last week's top to 234, though ewes and lamb units held remarkably firm at 312. It was a two-speed market at Warwick this week, with lighter lines and restocker categories holding up well, while heavier processor lines bore the brunt of the reduced buyer competition. And the winners of the 2026 Yarn Bombed Tree Competition have been announced, with nearly 100 decorated trees transforming Warwick's Palmerin Street into a colourful winter wonderland as part of Jumpers and Jazz in July. Dawn Smith and Kerry Harisi took first place in the jam theme category, while Joanne Moore claimed the Free Choice Prize with Embraced by Mother Nature, and Fraser's Livestock Transport won Best Local Business Entry. The Groovy Grannies claimed Best Local Community Group, and Lady Gowrie Warwick Community Kindergarten won Best Made by Children. All 100 trees remain on display throughout the CBD until the festival concludes this Sunday, July 26. Locals and visitors are encouraged to check out the remaining program at jumpersandjazz.com.au and join the free Grand Finale Jazz Lounge at Warwick Town Hall from 10:30 on Sunday morning. 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

Now that's jazz. Louis Armstrong. Let's have a look what's on around the district today. The Friday Jazz, Jumpers and Jazz Friday, I'll have to call it, 24th of July. Another couple of days, finishes on Sunday, late Sunday. Let's have a look. Allora History Town at 10 o'clock this morning. You can walk with Trevor through our town. His knowledge of Allora will keep you enthralled. Trevor will bring back to life the history of our old buildings. So there you go. Meet at 10 with Trevor at 53 Warwick Street, Allora. Cost just $10 per person. Children, 13. They're free. And tickets must be purchased and are available at this phone number. You can ring this phone number, 0488 673 778, if you want some tickets. But considering it's 10 minutes after 10, you better hurry around there. You might be just able to catch up with them. A little note here about Jennifer Lopez. She's having a birthday today. She's 57, American singer and actress. Had a big hit with this song back in, it was around about, it was got to number one actually, 2011. How about that? It's a great song too. Jennifer Lopez, On the Floor. Soundtrack to your Friday morning. Live and local. We're Rose City FM.

covering Santana song Black Magic Woman. They call themselves the tribute band, actually. Black Magic Woman. I know a local group used to do that very well. I know I'm pumping my own tires up, but we used to play that. Mm-hmm. And one son, Dale, used to play the lead and knew every note of that thing. And, yeah, it was pretty good. He used to do the vocals as well. Good morning, Dale, if you're listening up there in Toowoomba. That was fun times, back playing live music in pubs and clubs, wasn't it? See here where Neil Young joined Crosby, Stills and Nash. That was this week in 1969. This was a big song for Crosby, Stills, Nash and Young from back in 1970.

0: Yes, out of 1970, Crosby, Stills, Nash and Young. Teach your children. I see where the world's first test tube baby, Louise Brown, was born in Oldham in England this week in 1978. I think it might be time to have a listen to a funny from Shane. Hey, hey, it's Saturday fame. Remember these guys, the great Aussie joke book. Have a listen to this one. This is a good one.
1: There we are in the Army hospital. Right, now the colonel has walked in. There's three guys, three privates in one ward, you see. And so he said, the colonel's gone up to him. He said to the first guy, what's your problem, a soldier? He said, well, I've got a boil on the bottom. He said, oh, really? He said, what are you doing for it? He said, well, what they're doing for it, he said, is a little bit of iodine on a toothbrush and rub it on. And he said, well, what's your main ambition in life, soldier? He said, well, to get out of here, to get well, and fight for my country. Good work, son. Came up to the next guy. He said, well, soldier, what's your problem? He said, I've got marching rash. Bit of groin rub.
2: He's tidied
3: this one up.
1: He said, so what are they doing for it? He said, bit of iodine on the toothbrush and they rub it on, you see? And he said, what's your main ambition in life? And he said, well, of course, you know, to get out, get fit, fight for my country. Good work, son. Got to the last guy and he said, what's your problem, soldier? What's your problem? And the guy said, laryngitis. He said, pardon? He said, I've got laryngitis. He said, oh, and what are they doing for it? Iodine. Very, very important, this. A little bit of iodine on the toothbrush and they rub it on. He said, oh, marvellous. He said, what's your main ambition in life, soldier? He said, to get to the toothbrush before the other two.
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0: That's Tony Christie and never. That's a word you should use very carefully. Never. Doesn't always work, does it? I see where Dean Martin and Jerry Lewis performed together for the first time at the Club 500 at Atlantic City. That was this week in 1946. Now, they said they'd never split up, but they did. They got back together again. And voting in Australian federal elections was made compulsory. 1924. Got some messages and back with a jazz song from Lisa Stanfield after this.
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21.5 to 11, Miley Cyrus, a great song off the charts, End of the World. Let's have another look around what's happening around our town and our district with the jumpers and jazz. Look, it's everywhere. Here's one from out Pratton Way, the Gold Bar and Grill, Pratton. It's happening between 10 a.m. and 5 p.m. Golden Gem panning will be available with the purchase of the gold and gem bags. Learn about the region's gold fields and history and so on and so on. That's happening out at the Gold Bar and Grill, 2690A Leeburn Cunningham Road. And who else have we got? Look, there's just so much. You want to grab a little booklet with all the programs in it. And here's another one, Cool Funky Jazz on the Balcony. That's happening at Olympia Balcony at Cottermine Sports Club, 131 Parliament Street. Now, that's kicking off around 2:30 through to 4:30 this afternoon. Jazz in the Sports Lounge. That's down at the Club Warwick RSL Sports Lounge, King Street. Oh, look, there's just so many there. And most of these are free events. Anyway, let's get back to our normal program. I see where Charlie Rich, US singer, died at the age of 62. Back in 1995, his three biggest hits were in the 70s. And songs like The Most Beautiful Girl in the World, Behind Closed Doors, and this one, Rollin' with the Flow. You're with Rose City FM, the voice of Warwick and the Southern Darling Downs. It's Jumpers and Jazz Week.

Cliff Richard and Elaine Page. What a pretty song. Don't songs bring back such a lot of memories? Mm-hmm. And that one does, particularly for yours truly. Mm. Lots of people recorded it. That's a pretty version by Cliff Richard and Elaine Page. I see where G.J. Coles bought out the Meyer Emporium and it became Coles Meyer Limited. That happened this week in 1985. And Kieran Perkins broke the 800-metre short course world record at Warringah Aquatic Centre. It was this week in 1993. He actually swam the 800 metres in 7 minutes and 34.9 seconds, 4 seconds below the previous record. He's a pretty smart guy, wasn't he? Coming up to news at the top of the hour, 16.3 degrees outside the studio, heading towards our forecast top today of 20. It's a pretty song too. This is the group, The Legends.

Smooth version by Legends of a Lionel Richie classic, Stuck on You. I see where America's first public swimming pool opened in Boston a long time ago, 1827. And the Model A car went on sale in 1903 this week. It was the first car sold by the Ford Motor Company. And the Davis Cup was won by Australia for the first time this week in 1907. Here's another song from the Legends. Take on me. We've got national news coming up about 3 minutes from now. Good morning, Warwick and the Southern Downs. Thanks for your company.

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1: Hello there, I'm Sean Bindley. The Australian government says the latest tariff decision from the US makes no sense. The US Trade Office has announced the levy on our goods will rise from 10% to 12.5% as part of sanctions on 60 countries, which American officials claim aren't doing enough to eliminate forced labour. Deputy Prime Minister Richard Marles told the ABC it's a disappointing decision.
2: And to be clear, grounding this on the basis of forced labour, I mean, forced labour is definitely something which needs to be combated around the world, so we support that objective, but we have laws which are amongst the strongest in the world, and we've been making that point to the Trump administration.
1: The European Union's Aspides naval force has warned ships with links to Israel, the US or Saudi Arabia to avoid the Red Sea and the Gulf of Aden amidst growing Houthi threats to international shipping. Yemen's Houthi movement announced a maritime

0: blockade of Saudi Arabia on Monday and followed through on Tuesday with drone and missile strikes on two Saudi oil tankers, the first attacks under the new blockade. Maritime tracking data shows tanker traffic through the Bab el-Mandeb Strait has dropped sharply, with vessels diverting to longer routes. Blake Sifton is in Tel Aviv.
1: Well, tankers in the Red Sea appear to be heeding the Houthis' warnings. On Tuesday, three oil tankers took U-turns away from the Yemeni coast. On Wednesday, a further five tankers diverted their course away from the Yemeni coast and north. Now, instead of going through the Bab el-Mandeb Strait, the much more direct route to the Arabian Sea, these tankers are now headed north to the Suez Canal and a much longer and more expensive route through the Mediterranean and around the coast of Africa.
0: Meanwhile, the federal government says it has no plans to tax gas exports. Labor backbencher Ed Husic broke party ranks to push for the change, saying it would encourage companies to keep more of the valuable resource in Australia. But Richard Miles says it's not necessary.
2: Our focus is on establishing a gas reservation, and we are very mindful of the need for us to be reliable partners with our international counterparts.
0: It is the second day of the Labor National Conference in Adelaide. Gambling reform expected to be on the agenda today. Queensland has recorded its first suspected positive case of H5 bird flu. Lachlan Gray has the details.
3: Samples from a deceased petrel found on Moreton Island tested positive during initial testing at the state government's Biosecurity Sciences Laboratory. The samples have since been sent to the CSIRO's Australian Centre for Disease Preparedness for confirmatory testing. Department of Primary Industries Chief Veterinary Officer Alison Crook says a positive result was a matter of when, not if, but insists it will not impact the poultry sector or native wildlife. Anyone who encounters sick or dead wild birds or wildlife is being urged to avoid contact, keep children and pets away, and report immediately to the Emergency Animal Disease Hotline on 1800 675 888. Lachlan Gray, Brisbane.
0: Origin Energy says it's working with police to understand how a hacker allegedly stole the personal details of 2 million customers. The perpetrators say they carried out the breach using the credentials of a sacked employee. The company has apologised for the incident. Investigations are ongoing. This is Air News.
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Bobby. George, if I thought what you liked about me, I see where Dawn Fraser became the first woman in the world to swim 100 metres in under 1 minute. It happened back in 1962, and Robert Sangster and partners paid a record $13.1 million for a yearling in Kentucky, USA, 1985. How about that? $13.1 million. Hadn't won a race. They must have... Must have given it a good chance, mustn't they, to pay that sort of money. Here's a song from a group called Modern Talking. 10 minutes after 11, we're doing the soundtrack of your Friday morning. We are Rose City FM.

That's Modern Talking Coast to Coast. 14 minutes after 11. A couple of reminders here. Merivale Community Hall, Jumpers and Jazz Displays and Butterfly Cafe happening tomorrow. Ooh, I didn't know there was a vocal with this. This is Greg M. Dillon, Jumpers and Jazz Sleeve. Oh, sorry, Greg. Greg, would you start it again?

That's Greg M. Dillon and the theme to Jumperson Jazz. Oh, I'm sorry, Greg, I didn't know you were going to sing. I thought you were just giving us some intro music to touch up on some announcements. Anyway, I guess we might play that again before midday if I can find it again. Merivale Community Hall, Jumperson Jazz Displays and Butterfly Cafe happening out at Merivale Hall, 9 a.m. till 2 p.m. Saturday 25, that's tomorrow. Now look, enjoy some country hospitality, check out the knitted creations in the hall and yarn bombing in Merivale Park. The Butterfly Cafe will be serving morning teas, scones with jam and cream, homemade slices, cheesecake and carrot cake also, delicious lunches and of homemade soup. Oh, the right weather for that. Toasted sandwiches, chili con carne, barista coffee or tea and hot chocolate available. It's happening at the Merivale Hall tomorrow, Saturday, 25th of July. Kicks off 9 a.m. through till 2 p.m. And the Twilight Jazz and Blues, Saturday, 25th of July, 3 p.m. to 9 p.m. Now, it is a ticketed event. It's happening at the Warwick Turf Club tomorrow, Saturday, 25th of July, 3 p.m. through till 9 p.m. Enjoy highly renowned granite belt wines, craft beer, boutique gin, and a wide choice of food vendors will be attending. On arrival, choose your seat in one of the three locations, all around sound, inside the jazzed up pavilion, or outside under the stars with heaters, or in the bookies ring if you prefer cosy conversations with heaters. Whatever your style, there's a space for you at Twilight Jazz and Blues. Now for inquiries, this is the phone number, 0412 3765 131. It's happening tomorrow, Saturday, 25th of July, out at the Turf Club, Ormond Park, 3 p.m. through to 9 p.m. Should be a hoot. And back to some music. This is fairly jazzy. This is a guy called Andy Seymour. And he does a lot of vocal work with the Hindley Street Country Club from Adelaide. It's a little song called Use Me Up.

That's Andy Seymour out front of the Hindley Street Country Club from Adelaide. And look, you can use me. 24 after 11. I see where Carrie Webb won her third US Open golf title this week in 2000. And John Cornell, Australian film producer and actor, he passed away at the age of 80, 2021. Of course, it was known as Strop, wasn't he? And Prince Andrew of England married Sarah Ferguson at Westminster Abbey this week in 1986. Didn't last that long. They officially separated in 1992 and divorced in 1996. Well, Andy Seymour and the HSCC, they did another song. It was a hit for Little River Band. Here it is. Curiosity, Kill the Cat. Soundtrack to your Friday morning. Rose CFM.

0: That was a hit for Little River Band, Curiosity Killed the Cat, and Mr. Andy Seymour and the Highley Street Country Club doing a really nice job, a different job of it altogether. 29:30 and got some messages, and back with a song from Ariana Grande right after this.
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Sweet voice, that's Ariana Grande in the Twilight Zone, 25 minutes before midday. And I see where Neil Young recorded for the first time in Winnipeg in Canada this week in 1963. Now, he went to a radio station there and he recorded two instrumentals. And of course, later on, he joined Crosby, Stills and Nash, which became Crosby, Stills, Nash and Young, which I played a song a little earlier in the program. And David Essex, his real name was David Cook, born in London, 1947. He's 79 this week, English singer. His biggest 70s hits were Rock On, Make You a Star, Hold Me Close, etc. His film credits include That'll Be the Day, 1973, and Stardust, 1974. And he also was an actor in the stage version of Evita. Let's go back to this one. This was a biggie for David Essex. Great song, David Essex. City Lights, Rose City FM, Warwick's own radio station. The voice of Warwick and the Southern Darling Downs. Thanks for your company this morning. It is the soundtrack to Wednesday morning, 24th of July.

0: Great song, great song there from Ryan Mercer, Headlights on the Coast. It's 12 minutes before midday, and I've got one of those croaky throats. Anyway, what have I got left? Not long. I see FA Cup, English Football Association Challenge Cup competition, was formed way back in 1871. Hancock's Half Hour began on UK television 1956 this week. The comedy program ran for 7 years. In 1960, Sid James left the program, and despite a few classic episodes, Hancock's career began to go into decline. He was a funny man. I had a listener ring me earlier about a joke that I played, and she only heard the last part of it. Nothing worse than only hearing the punchline of the joke, not hearing the first part of it. And I think she probably thought, he won't play that again. He won't. I said I would, and I'm a man of my word. Just ask my wife. Here it is. I'll play the joke again.
1: There we are in the Army hospital. Right? Now, the colonel has walked in. There's three guys, three privates in one ward, you see. And so he said, the colonel's gone up to him. He said to the first guy, what's your problem, a soldier? He said, well, I've got a boil on the bottom. He said, oh, really? He said, what are you doing for it? He said, well, what they're doing for it, he said, is a little bit of iodine on a toothbrush and rub it on. And he said, well, what's your main ambition in life, soldier? He said, well, to get out of here, to get well, and fight for my country. Good work, son. Came up to the next guy. He said, well, soldier, what's your problem? He said, I've got marching rash. Bit of groin rub.
2: He's tidied this one up.
1: He said, so what are they doing for it? He said, bit of iodine on the toothbrush and they rub it on, you see? And he said, what's your main ambition in life? And he said, well, of course, you know, to get out, get fit, fight for my country. Good work, son. Got to the last guy and he said, what's your problem, soldier? What's your problem? And the guy said, laryngitis. He said, pardon? He said, I've got laryngitis. He said, oh, and what are they doing for it? Iodine. Very, very important, this. A little bit of iodine on the toothbrush and they rub it on. He said, oh, marvellous. He said, what's your main ambition in life, soldier? He said, to get to the toothbrush before the other two.
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Wayne Fontana from 1966, and Pamela. Matter of fact, I'll be back here at 6 o'clock with a box of old rock and roll gramophone records, and I'll take you through tonight's rock and roll program. I call it Friday Night Jukebox from 6 till 9 tonight here on Rose City FM. Yes, a box of old rock and roll gramophone records. I'll bring them in and we'll see if we can get them to work. Well, here's another one. That was from 1966. This is from 1964. This is a Swingin' Blue Jeans. You're no good. Oh, you sure are. You're fine. You listen to the radio. You listen to this station. Of course you're good. 16.8 degrees it is outside.

Well, that just about wraps it up for me this morning. I'll be back at 6 o'clock with a box of old rock and roll gramophone records, and we'll take you through till 9 o'clock with some Friday night jukebox, my style tonight. And Mike's in after the midday news. He's in there. He's fit and well. Just straightened his tie and combed hair. Oh, yeah. No. Oh, pretty jazzy sort of bloke. Anyway, back at 6 o'clock with some old music and rock and roll through till 9 tonight. Cedric Robin saying thanks for your company this morning. Thanks for your phone calls, and be kind to one another. See you soon.

0: Well prepared. I've spoken to the Premier. He's, of course, across this.
1: The country's medical watchdog has issued product warnings that weight loss drugs like Ozempic could cause blindness. The risk comes when GLP-1 and diabetes medications cause a rare eye condition that makes blood flow difficult to the optic nerve. President of the AMA, Dr. Danielle McMullen, warning people to be very careful.
2: But it's important to know that this condition is also in a higher risk for people who have diabetes or who have high cholesterol. And those are other conditions that often go along with people taking these medicines.
1: Council ratepayers in Victoria are said to be slugged in a desperate bid to save Jacinda Allen's job. Dennis O'Kane explains.
3: Rate capping could be scrapped, giving councils open slather to hit householders. Senior government sources have told the Herald Sun the push is being driven by the Premier's urgent need to lock in support from those MPs aligned with the Australian Services Union. And that's a bloc considered critical to her survival in any leadership challenge. The union, which covers council workers, is dead against rate caps, claiming they hinder wage rises for them and also impact on services. Dennis O'Kane, Melbourne.
1: And a man has died after sustaining life-threatening injuries following a horror mining accident in central Queensland. Another person was critically injured after a mining truck reversed over a light vehicle at the Bowen Basin site. Paramedics attended a third person who suffered a medical episode and was transported to hospital. This is Air News. Firstly to AFL, and Fremantle are chasing a fifth straight win over cross-town rivals West Coast in tonight's Western Derby 63. Dane Meppam reports.
4: Both teams have made three changes. The Dockers welcome back superstar Shea Bolton alongside Corey Wagner and Oscar McDonald. Hayden Young will miss through illness. Brennan Cox has been managed and Jager O'Meara has an ankle injury. The Eagles lose experienced duo Liam Baker and Jack Graham while Jack Hutchinson is injured. Sandy Brock, Harvey Johnston and Ryan Marrick will all get another chance in the senior side. West Coast are looking to reverse their derby form as they've lost 9 of the last 10 clashes by an average margin of 46 points.
1: And the Lions will be fighting to make it 7 wins in a row when they host Port Adelaide at the Gabba on Sunday. Coach Chris Fagan wary, though, of a power side that pushed the ladder-leading Dockers last week.
5: Their team defence is obviously good. They're hard to score against and they're very good around the clearances. Their numbers are good there. So they are strength of the clearance stuff and the contested stuff is a strength of ours as well. So it'll be a good battle in that area.
1: And in rugby league, the Panthers have overcome two sin binnings to beat the Eels 24-18 in Parramatta last night. Thomas Jenkins broke Reece West's club record for the most tries in a season, crossing for his 26th four-pointer of the year. Coach Ivan Cleary says Jenkins has been incredible for the Panthers all season.
6: Milky's been amazing. I think Dill was saying a couple of weeks ago that like his defence, you know, probably doesn't get as much recognition, obviously, and the tries he scores.
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8: And welcome back to Rose City FM. You're with Mike and taking you through to 4 o'clock this afternoon. After I'm following in the footsteps of Mr. Robbins himself. He's over there now. He's waving. He's got a wonderful jumper on today, folks, I tell you. It is a gorgeous white jumper with a cape. I think it's a cable knit on it. And he tells me that his wife knits it for him. And she's knitted 4 or 5. And he looks immaculate. The colour of it matches his hair. And Cedric now is the most elegant announcer we have. And his wife does a very good job on those cardigans, I have to say. Well done. We're very jealous, mate. Let's look at the temperature outside. It says 17 degrees. Feels like 13.8. Beautiful day. What a day for jumpers and jazz. And I can tell you, folks, it got down to 1 this morning. I can attest to that because I was out walking along the river, which is the coldest part of town, at 5:30 this morning, and it was very, very cool, I can tell you. Tomorrow, we're heading for down to 1 degree and up to 19 tomorrow. What are we getting up to today? Maximum 20 today. Tomorrow, 1 to 19, no rain. Sunday, minus 1. And 19. Well, you wanted jumpers and jazz in July, you're going to get it. So Sunday, minus 1 to 19, no rain. Monday, 1 degree to 20. It's chilly. Tuesday, 4 to 20. And Wednesday, 4 to 20. And Thursday, 5 to 18. No rain and generally sunny the whole time. Certainly tomorrow and Sunday. absolutely sunny, a little cloud around from Monday, but it's going to be a bit chilly, folks, for the next week, but we've got to expect that at this time of the year, I would attest. Let's have a look around the state. And what do we got today? Going up to Toowoomba today, get a nice sunny 19 degrees up there. Heading to Bundi today, you get 25 degrees and a little bit of cloud there, but not much. Up 27 at Rocky, 24 in Mackay, 27 in Townsville, all sunny up the coast, and 27 degrees in Cairns today and sunny all the way up the coastline. Over to Normanton, if you have some friends and connections up there, they'll get 30 degrees today up near the bottom of the Gulf there, and they're nice and sunny. Down to the Isar, 25 degrees today, sunny as well, 28 at Winton, gee, that's warm for this time of the year, isn't it? And very sunny up there, 26 at Longreach and sunny. Down to Charleville, to the Ville, 20 degrees. It's a bit cooler down this end of the town. 20 degrees and sunny at Charleville. 19 at Roma, 18 today at Gundawindi. Now, if you think it was cold here this morning, I'll just read this out to you. I just checked. I went to uni in Armidale, and I often check on the weather down there, which is about 3 hours south of us. This is their weather forecast for the next couple of days. This is in Armidale. Tomorrow, -5. Dear, oh dear, it's only wonder I didn't live there. Sunday, -4, Monday, -2, and Tuesday, -1. That's in Armidale for the next few days, -5, with a maximum of 14. Oh dear, I remember it well. Okay, let's have a look around the capital cities. Sydney today will top out at 17, Canberra 12, it's pretty chilly. Melbourne top out at 14, Adelaide 14, Perth 19, Darwin a sunny and warm 32, and Hobart will hit 13 degrees today, maximum. All right, let's look down in Brizzy today. Brizzy, you'll get a top of 23 degrees and nice and sunny down there. 24 at the Ipswich. 22 at Coolangatta today. Lovely down there, a little bit of cloud around. And 21 up at Maroochydore and a little bit of cloud, but nice day down the coast. Very, very nice. Looking at the weather map, again, as I said yesterday, a big, big, big high-pressure system, which is located sort of east of Perth, and it extends all over the country. Isobars are a long way apart, so it's going to be nice and calm for the next few days. And, of course, the high-pressure system is cold descending air, spinning in an anti-clockwise direction, so we're going to get some really cool falling cold air over the night time and clear sunny days over the next few days. So we can look forward to that. We have a look around the state. Who got the rain over the night? Overnight, Cairns got 0.8 of a millimetre. Coolangatta got 0.4. Innisfail got 0.2. Kingaroy got 0.2. Mackay got 0.2. And that's it. That is it. Pretty stingy, the old rain, isn't it? But anyway, this time of the year, I'm not going to get much in the next few days. I can tell you we'll get more frost than we will get rain. 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

That's Vonda Shepherd from the Ally McBeal soundtrack. Good show, that. Let's see, if it's your birthday today, happy birthday to you. And it's the 24th, the 7th, the 26th, and happy birthday to you if it's your birthday. Let's see who we've got for your birthday today. Well, let's have a look. 1951. It's a while ago. Linda Carter. Remember her, Linda Carter? She was a US actress, and she was in the series Wonder Woman. I remember it. Wonder Woman. She was born in Arizona on this day back in 1951, and you share your birthday with Linda Carter. Oh, here's a heavyweight. You share your birthday with this lady today, Jennifer Lopez. J-Lo, born in 1969. She turns 57 today. Really? 57? Crikey. US actress and a singer. She was born in the Bronx in New York today. Jennifer Lopez, J-Lo, 1969 today. So you share your birthday with Jennifer Lopez. If you share your birthday with this person, you're pretty lucky, Elizabeth Moss. Her birthday today, she's a US actress. She was born in 1982, turns 44 today. Elizabeth Moss, of course, was in the serial Mad Men, which I couldn't watch because they smoked too much in it. And she was also brilliant in The Handmaid's Tale, which I found really, really hard to watch, but my wife loved it. Handmaid's Tale. She was born in LA in California. It's her birthday today, so you share your birthday today with Elizabeth Moss. Also, you share your birthday with this person, Bindi Irwin. She was born in 1998, and of course she's the daughter of Steve. Conservationist she is, and she was born in Budrum today in 1998. Share your birthday with her, Bindi Irwin. And you share your birthday with this person, and this guy is an absolute legend in our household. I don't know about yours, but you share your birthday with this guy, a guy called Michael Richards. He was born in 1949. Now, Michael Richards is a US comic actor, and everybody knows him as Kramer in Seinfeld, one of the best shows I've ever watched in my entire life. And Michael Richards, a.k.a. Kramer, was born today in 1949, and he was born in L.A., California, and he is absolutely brilliant and one of the best comedic actors of his generation with his skills, physical comedy and so on. So you share your birthday with Kramer today. What a guy to share your birthday with. You're on Rose City FM, 27 minutes past 12.

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1: Ah, that wasn't me. That was part of the song. It was Steely Dan. Gee, that's a good song. Such a good band. It's Van Morrison, Cutting Corners. 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
1: 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The Southern Downs will have two athletes on the world stage this week, with Stanthorpe swimmer Ben Armbruster and Allara discus thrower Matt Denny both set to compete at the Glasgow Commonwealth Games. Armbruster, currently ranked 9th in the world in the 50-metre butterfly, will compete in the 50 and 100-metre butterfly and relay events after missing his first Commonwealth Games in Birmingham. Stanthorpe Swimming Club president Craig Magnuson says the club will hold a virtual watch party, with members posting photos of themselves cheering on their hometown hero. Denny is competing in his third Commonwealth Games and arrives with an impressive 4-medal haul from the Gold Coast and Birmingham Games. In livestock news, cattle numbers lifted at Warwick this week, with 1,062 head penned in a well-supplied sale featuring a good mix of prime, feeder and restocker lines, with all regular buyers active. Yearling steers held close to last week's strong levels, with backgrounders over 280 kilos topping at 618, while domestic feeder steers peaked at 530. Bullocks were a standout improver, reaching 474, while heavy score

0: All three and four cows pushed to 408. Yearling heifers sold close to last week with quality the key variable, with medium weight feeders reaching 480 and heavy feeders topping at 474. It was a steady and well-supported sale at Warwick, with prime cattle the clear standout and yearling prices holding firm despite the increase in numbers. Meanwhile, sheep numbers fell sharply this week with 864 lambs and 306 grown sheep penned, leaving several processors unable to operate and pushing trade and heavy lamb prices easier. Light butcher lambs bucked the trend, gaining $18 per head, while young restocker lambs held firm with the 12 to 16 kilo range reaching 170. Heavy processor lambs eased from last week's peak to 320, while wholesale meat trade lambs pulled back to 260 under the reduced processor competition. Hoggets softened from last week's top to 234, though ewes and lamb units held remarkably firm at 312. It was a two-speed market at Warwick this week, with lighter lines and restocker categories holding up well, while heavier processor lines bore the brunt of the reduced buyer competition. And the winners of the 2026 Yarn Bombed Tree Competition have been announced, with nearly 100 decorated trees transforming Warwick's Palmerin Street into a colourful winter wonderland as part of Jumpers and Jazz in July. Dawn Smith and Kerry Harisi took first place in the jam theme category, while Joanne Moore claimed the free choice prize with Embraced by Mother Nature, and Fraser's Livestock Transport won Best Local Business Entry. The Groovy Grannies claimed Best Local Community Group, and Lady Gowrie Warwick Community Kindergarten won Best Made by Children. All 100 trees remain on display throughout the CBD until the festival concludes this Sunday, July 26. Locals and visitors are encouraged to check out the remaining program at jumpersandjazz.com.au and join the free grand finale jazz lounge at Warwick Town Hall from 10:30 on Sunday morning. You can find more local news stories in the latest editions of the Town and Country Journal, Warwick Today and Warwick Daily News.
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5: Thank you.

Welcome back after the news. It's 9 minutes past one here on Rose City FM with Mike. I'm here till 4 o'clock this afternoon. Here's a bit of Little Ronsted for us with an old Buddy Holly song. It's so easy. Maybe it is. Linda Ronsted.

Ah, thank you, Linda. She's right on. It's so easy now. Let's see what the time is now. It's 12 minutes past one here on Rose City FM. 18 degrees outside. Beautiful day here for Jumpers and Jazz. Let's see what's on for the rest of the day in Jumpers and Jazz. We're down at St Mark's Church. You've got the Flower Tower, 18-metre Flower Tower. You need to go down and look at that, folks. If you're on your way up here in the car listening, thanks for coming up to Jumpers and Jazz to visit our little town. We think it's great. So if you go down to St Mark's Church, on the corner of Albion and Graft Street, you know, Grafton Street, you'll see the stained glass windows and all the historical stuff that's down there, plus the 18-metre Flower Tower, which will enthrall you. It's a free event, of course. 9 to 4 today, got Jumpers and Jazz mini marts down at Rose City Shopping World. It's a free event. You can go down there, browse the unique stores near the Coles and Woolworths, and enjoy the free festival spirit. What else we got? 10 to 4, Life is a Journey, down at the Fiona A. Hayes Art, which is up at 12 Lock Street, up on the northern end of town there. Artworks are for sale. It's a free event, a collection of framed original watercolour paintings that will depict peaceful scenes as one walks their own journey through life. Yeah, that sounds pretty good. So that's Life's Journey, the watercolour art exhibition up at 12 Lock Street for Fiona Hayes Art. And then the Warwick Potters Open Gallery from 10 till 4. That's at 63 Horseman Place, Warwick, the Potters Place. I went past there yesterday when they were setting up, just getting ready for their soup night, and the music was getting sorted, and there were lots and lots of people up there. I was walking my dogs past, dropped in to say hello. So that's the Warwick Potters Open Gallery up at 63 Horseman Road, opposite the Christian College there. Free event. Drop in there for some open gallery stuff. 10 to 5 out at Pratton, you've got the Gold Bar and Grill open till 5 o'clock, and they've got all sorts of things going on out there, prospectors and the gold stories and all that sort of stuff going on out there. Let's see what else we've got. 1:30 to 4, a jazz hour under the clock tower down there at the Warwick Town Hall. They'll be kicking off shortly. They've got some solo jazz performers down there out front of the town hall, and they've also got the Warwick Visitor Centre there. Drop in there. Marty will be there with Pete, and I'll give you all the stuff you need to know. 2:30 to 4:30, you've got the cool, funky jazz on the balcony up there at the Condamine Sports Club upstairs, a free event. It's very nice up there. And 5 to 11, you've got the Fraud Squad. Jazz is up Rupert's Bar and Grill, which is at the Coachman's Inn, 91 Wood Street. It's a free event. You can go out there, listen to some really cool Jumpers and Jazz, and have some nice meals out there. And 7 till 9, you've got Jazz in the Sports Lounge at the Club Warwick RSL Sports Lounge, which is in King Street. Lots and lots of stuff to do. Thanks for being here with us. If you're a newcomer or just wandering into the town to have a look for the weekend, you're more than welcome. 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

0: Ah, Fleetwood Mac. Christy McVie, geez, she could write a good song, that girl. What a great voice she had. So sad we lost her last year. That was Fleetwood Mac. What a great song that was, Long As You Follow. Now, you're on Rose City FM with Mike and Friday Arvo. Now, look, folks, I know we all want to win Lotto. I've tried, believe me. But I read this out to you. You ready? Victoria has been crowned the home of Australia's Lotto winners. What? As more than 420 million in Division 1 prizes were won there in the past financial year. Are you serious? 420 million bucks. Mind you, I think Victoria might need it the way they're going. Victoria claimed 138 wins. What? But New South Wales had the largest share of prize money at 452.8 million. I think I've maxed out at about $13. The biggest, get this, the biggest individual prize was an $80 million Powerball jackpot won by a retired man in Altona in Melbourne's West. I guarantee he'll be retired by now. I would be. New South Wales created the most new millionaires with 91 Division 1 winners, followed by 82 in Victoria, 66 in Queensland and 65 in Western Australia. There's got to be an inquiry. They don't like us, Lotto, up here in Queensland. They don't like us. The Lotto spokesman, Matt Hart, said the results showed major wins were spread across metropolitan and regional areas. Yeah, really. Mr. Hart said Melbourne CBD postcode 3000 and the Cairns Earlville postcode 4870 were among the country's luckiest. Let's go. We're off. I'm moving today. I'm out of here. Dear, oh dear, 80 million bucks. 420 million in Division 1 prizes in 1 year in Victoria and 452.8 million in New South Wales. Holy mackerel, what's going on? What did I do wrong? I mean, I just bought the ticket like everybody else. It didn't happen. Oh, well. Here on the other side of the coin, like, listen to this. A 20-year-old has become the youngest person to run across Australia, smashing the 4,000-kilometre distance in 62 days. What? Chad Aziz cheered as the crowd as he crossed the finish line, surrounded by family and friends at Bondi Beach on Wednesday, completing an epic run from Cottesloe Beach in Perth across the continent. Mr. Aziz ran a marathon and a half every day, raising nearly $17,000 for youth mental health charities. Well, good on him. I mean, he's tired. 62 days to run across Australia. 4,000 kilometres. Dear, oh dear. Yeah, well, you do that, or you can win Lotto for $80 million and be a retired man in Melbourne. Take your pick. You're on Rose City FM with Mike.
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City FM 142 here. Let's see what the temperature is. 19 degrees outside. That was Paul Carrick with an old Searchers song. When you walk in the room, gee, a lot of people have tried that song, haven't they? Done a good job of it, Paul Carrick there. Now let's have a look at some community announcements for us. First one up is Twilight Jazz and Blues, Saturday the 25th of July, which is tomorrow, 3 p.m. to 9 p.m. This is a ticketed event, and it's out at the Warwick Turf Club. It's 3 till 9. 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So that's the Twilight Jazz and Blues, Saturday 25th of July, 3 till 9 p.m. out at the Warwick Turf Club. 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On arrival, you can choose one of the three locations to sit at. You can have the inside the jazzed up pavilion or outside under the stars, which has got heaters, or in the bookies ring. Racing now, if you prefer cozy conversations, and you can have a heater in there as well. So there's plenty of places out there for you to be involved in. So that's the Twilight Jazz and Blues at the Warwick Turf Club tomorrow afternoon, 3 till 9. And if you want to know more about that, ring this number, please, 0412-3765-131. That's 0412-3765-131, or email info@jumpersandjazz.com.au. There you go. Now, here's the next one. The Warwick Artist Group Inc. Incorporated, must say that, has an art pop-up shop, and that's at the Junction Room over at the Warwick Railway Station. I was over there a couple of weeks ago. Took the grandkids on a ride on the train. It's a great place. So the Junction Room, Warwick Railway Station at the Railway Precinct, and they've got the pop-up art, the Warwick Artist Group, from 10 till 4, and they're going today right through till Sunday. So drop over there and see what's going on. Original art, local talent, unique treasures, support local artists and take home something special. 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Yeah, we've got some very talented people in this town and district. So it's the Warwick Artist Group, Inc. Art pop-up shop over at the Junction Room at the railway station there at the railway precinct. That's going right through till Sunday the 26th. It's 10 till 4. Original art, local talent, unique treasures, all that sort of stuff. Support local artists and go over there and have a look. That'll be really good, I think. Yeah, it's a good thing, that little railway station of ours, isn't it? 1:45 on the way to the 2 o'clock news.

0: signed a petition calling for a royal commission into the killings of women and girls. Lee Harrison reports.
1: Victim support services say domestic violence is out of control after four women were recently killed in the space of 4 days. Australian Femicide Watch founder Sherelle Moody says systemic failures need to be addressed.
2: We need this truth-telling. We need a reckoning on male violence, and we're not going to get that unless we have a real national conversation, a real focus, just really go at it as hard as possible. How do we make this a cultural change across the country?
1: If this story has raised concerns with you, the number for help is 1-800-RESPECT. Lee Harrison, Air News.
0: And Google's been hit with a $1.45 billion fine by the European Union for breaching digital competition laws. The tech giant was found to unfairly favour its own search results for shopping and hotels while restricting rival offers on its app store. This is Air News.
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Welcome to Jumpers and Jazz. If you're new to town, stick with us now, Rose City FM.

Oh, that's a guy called Old Dominion. Well, they're a band called One Man Band. Good song, isn't it? 19 minutes past two on a beautiful Friday arvo with Mike. Stick with us now. Here's a guy called Dustin Reeds with a song called Mr. Man.

And that's Pete Townsend from The Who, and Ronnie Lane, who formed Small Faces, put an album out many, many years ago. It's a really nice song, that. You're on Rose City FM, 227. Let's see what the time is. Time for a bit of rock and roll now. Let's see if we can move it up a little bit. 19 degrees outside. Thanks for listening.

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6: Here you go, Lorna. This is the best I could do for you. Here's Carole King with the song you wanted. I think you know what it is.

Matthew Wilder, Nothing's Gonna Break My Stride. No, not that guy that ran across Australia I talked about the other day. Oh dear. Now, I've got some good news, folks. Here you go. It's about time we had some good news. Listen to this. Australia's avocado production is rebounding. There you go. How good news is that? With supply and exports heading for record levels. Great. Rabo Research says that after Australia's production declined in 2024-2025, I think that was because of excessive rainfall, supply is expected to soar to record levels of 170,000 metric tonnes in this coming season. That will lift Australian avocado exports to record highs. Hear, hear. Now get this, and for local consumers, abundant supply was expected to keep prices for avocados relatively low compared with historical levels, Rabo researcher senior analyst Michael Harvey said. Well, good on you, Michael. I like an avocado, smashed avocado. It's become the thing now, hasn't it? Everyone has smashed avocado. Smashed. Smashed avocado. You say mashed. Put an S in front of it. Sounds really cool. So there you go. 170,000 metric tons in this coming season, which should keep our retail prices down for avocados. Well, that's a good thing. I told you I'd bring you some good news, folks. Yeah, eventually. You're in Rose City FM and avocados did it for us. Friday afternoon with Mike.

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Steely Dan. 14 minutes past 3 here on Rose City FM with Mike. It's 19 degrees outside. What a beautiful day it is out there, folks. Where would you be anywhere else other than here? I don't think so. Jumpers and jazz all weekend. Get out and enjoy it. -1 tomorrow. Here's Susan Vega with Luca.

That's the Gallagher Brothers. Oasis, Don't Look Back in Anger. Gee, they're a good band. They reformed last year for a mozzer, for a squillion and a half. And good on them. They're such a good band, such and such a good band. Now time for some community announcements. Powerboat racing. Oh, this looks good. Out at Leslie Dam. By geez, I jingo, don't fall in. Tomorrow, 10 a.m. to 5 p.m. Saturday and Sunday, this weekend. Dear, oh dear, it's going to be cold out there. 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Free for spectators. See the high-speed action with 550cc's title up for grabs and the 850cc boats in action as well. Maybe they might need an icebreaker out there tomorrow, do you reckon? Powerboat racing at Leslie Dam, 10 till 5, tomorrow over the weekend. There's lots going on. Free for spectators, and it's all sanctioned by the Australian Powerboat Association, the Queensland Council. High-speed action, 550cc, title up for grabs, and 850cc boats in action as well. Bring your own wetsuit and icebreaker. That'll be okay, no problems. That's on tomorrow, looks good. Merivale Community Hall, I've said this one last week, Jumpers and Jazz Displays and Butterfly Cafe. I'm already liking it, out at the Merivale Hall. Tomorrow, 9 till 2, I'll have to get out there. Enjoy some country hospitality. Absolutely. Check out all the yarn bombing and all that sort of stuff out at the Merivale Park. Knitted creations. You might need a knitted jumper out there tomorrow. And here's the best bit. The Butterfly Cafe will be serving morning teas, scones, jam, cream. I'm going to fall off my chair in a minute. Homemade slices, that's it. I'm out. Cheesecake and carrot cake. Oh, dear. Delicious lunches of homemade soup, toasted sandwiches, chili con carne, barista coffee, MT, and a hot chocolate available. Mate, it has got everything. That's the Merivale Community Hall, Jumpers and Jazz Displays and Butterfly Cafe out at the Merivale Hall tomorrow, 9 till 2. Have a look at all the creations that are knitted out there, or the yarn bombing in the park. Enjoy the hospitality, the Butterfly Cafe, morning teas, scones, jam, cream, homemade slices, cheesecakes, carrot cake, any other cake you can think of, toasted sandwiches, homemade soup, barista coffee, tea, hot chocolate, anything that I can't remember. There you go. So make sure you get out there tomorrow at the Merivale Community Hall. Great stuff. 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

It's Graham Parker in the room, and sometimes he feels like pouring it all out. Here's Chrissy Amplett and the boys and girls from the Divinals. 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

Oh, that's Queen from 1976. Would you believe that? Dear, oh dear, 1976. It's one of the best songs ever written by one of the best bands ever done. The Rolling Stones, Jumpin' Jack Flash, Rose City FM 348.

Booker T and the MGs from 69. Time is tight. Brad's up next. Thanks for joining me on a Friday arvo. It's always good fun on a Friday afternoon. Hope you enjoy the music. Great weather outside. Get stuck into Jumpers and Jazz. We're going out tonight for a few things. Hope you have a good time. I'll be back next Thursday. Look after yourselves and stay safe. Keep warm. It's going to be cold tomorrow. See you later. Bye.

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2: And thank you very much to Mike Keepers for the earlier part of the Friday afternoon. 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Let's have a look at the weather station here in Victoria Park at the moment. The Rose City FM weather station, to be exact, tells me it is currently 19 degrees. Humidity is 28% and winds are from the east at 3.2 kilometres an hour. The forecast for the weekend for the Darling Downs and Granite Belt: sunny with the chance of fog in the far east tomorrow morning. Areas of morning frost. Oh, well, it is jumpers and jazz. Light winds, overnight temperatures falling to between 2 and 1. Daytime temperatures reaching between 17 and 20. A low of 1 for Warwick overnight. A top tomorrow of 19 with some morning frost. Good afternoon. 6 minutes past 4, let's jump straight into the Friday foreplay, shall we?

There we go. That was the Friday foreplay. And just there, Seasons in the Sun, I Wish, from Terry Jacks. In front of that, Wings with Band on the Run. Hit Me With Your Best Shot came from, of course, Pat Benatar. And up the front, Get Your Rocks Off. We got it on with Primal Scream here at Rose City FM 89.3. It's the Jumpers and Jazz Weekend. What's coming up tomorrow? Oh, well, what's for free? Let's have a look. The Stroll and Swing in Leslie Park starts at 9.30 in the morning, goes till 3 tomorrow afternoon. You can relax and enjoy the park vibe. The Suitcase Rummage is on. There's live jazz, local flavours marketplace, jazzy kids, and emergency services heroes. It's all free, and it's all part of Jumpers and Jazz here in Warwick. Tomorrow, Saturday, July 25. 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Hello. And if you're visiting, welcome. Here are the Bay City Rollers. It's a bit of a summer love sensation in the wintertime for Jumpers and Jazz.

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0: With or without you, that's you too. This is Rose City FM 89.3 Southern Downs local radio. Let's have a look at some weather because it's 4:30 and we do that on the half hour. For the weekend, Darling Downs and Granite Belt, Saturday sunny with the chance of fog in the far east in the morning, and on Sunday sunny with areas of morning frost. A low overnight of 1 degree overnight tonight. A low of minus. Yep. 0, below minus 1 on Sunday morning. A top of 19 degrees both days for Jumpers and Jazz in Warwick.
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3: 28 to 5 as you drive. Winds from the north-northwest here in Victoria Park at 4.8 kilometres an hour. Humidity is 26% and the Rose City FM weather station tells me temperature is stuck at 19 degrees Celsius. 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

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It's a Brad Shields radio show comparison on Rose City FM 89.3.

Just Eat It. Yeah, well, not quite Beat It, but the same song, just slightly different title. Rose City FM 89.3. Coming up 20 to 5, news at 5. Loyal listener Lorna is with us, as always, Lorna. Here she is. I mean, Shania.

0: Shania Twain. Yes, Lorna, we're going to rock this country right out of this world.
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1: First up, F.R. David. The song called Words.

5 to 5, news at 5, up to the news, with the second song called Words. Totally different song from 1 year earlier, Missing Persons.

0: NFL news, a major milestone for Brisbane's Charlie Cameron this weekend. He'll become just the second player recruited from another club to play 200 games for the Lions when they host the Port Adelaide team at the Gabba on Sunday. AFL Tonight sees Melbourne up against the Geelong Cats at the MCG, and the late game is the Fremantle Dockers up against the West Coast Eagles in Perth. Australian Independent Radio News.
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3: 6 minutes past five, the Rose City FM weather station tells me humidity here in Victoria Park up to 29%. Don't get too excited. Temperature is down to 17 and winds are from the west-northwest. They're at 1.5 kilometres an hour. The forecast for the weekend for the Darling Downs and Granite Belt. Saturday sunny, the chance of fog in the far east in the early morning. Areas of frost with light winds and temperatures falling to between 2 and 1 above zero. On Sunday, -1 overnight, sunny with areas of morning frost. Tops both days of 19 degrees in Warwick. Couple of songs from Akadaka to get this hour underway for Paul. Hey, Paul.

Bit of high voltage rock and roll up front there from Akadaka and just the AC/DC. Who made who? The Suitcase Rummage is on tomorrow, part of Jumpers and Jazz from 9:30. You can enjoy wandering through the quirky bespoke marketplace to find all sorts of treasures. There's brilliant vintage, upcycled, recycled and handmade creations sold straight out of a suitcase. You can also find records, art, bric-a-brac, kitchenware, fabric, books and haberdashery, and it's all free at Leslie Park in Palmerston Street. What else is on the weekend for Jumpers and Jazz? Well, the Jumpers and Jazz Displays and Butterfly Cafe are at the Merivale Hall from 9 until 2 tomorrow. Enjoy some country hospitality. Check out Knitted Creations in the Hall and Yarn Bombing in Merivale Park. The Butterfly Cafe serving morning teas, scones with jam and cream. 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Delicious lunches. It's all there. And powerboat racing is on at Leslie Dam, 10 a.m. to 5 p.m. tomorrow and Sunday from 10 a.m. to 5 p.m. presented by the Australian Powerboat Association, the Queensland Council. It's free for spectators. You can see high-speed action with 550cc's of titles up for grabs and also the 850cc boats in action as well on Leslie Dam. 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The second weekend. Hey, here's Greg Dillon, a song he wrote all about it. Warwick.

for those of you who came from New South Wales, you'll know that the Buttercup Bakeries had good fun with that one in the 60s and early 70s. Build me up, Buttercup. The Foundations, Rose City FM, live and local. 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You can take us anywhere you like on the Community Radio Plus app. Tomorrow, Jumpers and Jazz ticketed event at the Local Flavours Long Lunch from 11:30 till 2:30. Twilight Jazz and Blues from 3 p.m. to 9. And Twilight Jazz and Blues, did I mention, at the Race Club. Yeah, Warwick Turf Club. Hey, here's Graham Goldman.

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1: It's 5:30. Forecast for tomorrow, Darling Downs, granite belt, sunny, the chance of fog in the far east in the early morning and areas of frost, a low overnight of 1, a low on Sunday morning, beware of minus 1 degree. Outside at the moment, 14 degrees, winds are north-northwest at 1.9 kilometres an hour here in Victoria Park, humidity up to 30%. 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
0: 27 to 6, news at 6. Lots of this sort of stuff with Friday Night Rock and Roll with Cedric Robbins on this radio station. 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
1: Redbone just back there. 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A couple of decades apart.

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0: That's Gordon Lightfoot, that's Sundown, and hey, what a pretty one it is out there, actually, here on the Southern Downs.
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0: Yeah, quite a pretty sunset going on out there. Here's Loverboy. They're working for the weekend. Hope you have a good one. Weekend, that is.

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It's a Brad Shields radio show comparison on Rose City FM 89.3.

The Big O. I gotta make him a hand. Roy Orbison. Working for the man. And that's about it for my bet. 6-6. News at 6. Cedric Robbins, Friday Night Rock and Roll after that. Stick around. It's not-

0: to me, every one of you.
1: And here's that comparison.
0: We've got a lot, a lot, a lot, a lot of work to do.
1: Same song, different artists.
0: Forget about the women when you want or can. Today you're working for the man.
1: Metal as Anything from 1983. Couple of decades difference again.

There you go, there's your Aussie twist on Working for the Man from Metal as Anything. And that really is it for my bit. I'll see you for the breakfast show on Monday. The man that is Cedric Robbins with you after the news at 6. Getting us there. The theme from the Avengers. Yeah, dig it.

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Yes. Well, we don't seem to be on the air for some reason. Well, testing 1, 2, hi, yes. It's okay, just switched to Studio 2. And a couple of switches not in the right place. I see where Cliff Richard, age 17, recorded his debut single, Schoolgirl Crush, on one side, and on the other side was Move It. It was on this date, 24th of July, back in 1958. The B-side, of course, Move It, became his first hit. Oh, yeah. Here he is, Mr. Cliff Richard. It's Friday Night Jukebox on Rose City FM. Thanks for your company.

Cliff Richard's very first hit. That was his debut single, Move It, from 1958. Rose City FM, look, we do this every Friday night between 6 and 9. Music from the 50s and 60s, and I call mine the Jukebox Program on Friday night. And we'll go right through to a few out of the 70s too. We'll be in the program tonight, right through till 9 o'clock. It's Dion.

Dion and the Belmonts and Runaround Sue. A little note here, I see. A Teenager in Love was another one from Dion and the Belmonts. That came out in 1959. Dion recorded the song as a Valentine's Day gift for his mother. The Belmonts were named after Belmont Avenue in the Bronx. Teenager in Love. Friday night, rock and roll, it's the Jukebox.

22 after 6, Dion and the Belmonts. And yeah, look, it's 13.8 degrees outside. We're heading for a cold one in the morning. 3 degrees, they tell us. I see where Hein, actually Bert, I think might have been his real name, born in Germany in 1942. He died at the age of 57 in 2000. Now, he was an English singer. He was the bass player with the group The Tornadoes, who had a number one instrumental hit in 1962. You remember this? Oh, yeah. Duck your head. Duck your head. 1962. The Tornadoes and Telstar. Friday Night Jukebox on the local Rose City FM.

Oh, yeah, so that was coming out of your radio back in 1962, and probably every picture theatre around during interval, that was one of their songs they played, remember that? Oh, yes. I see where Ronnie Burns, let's go forward to 1968, Ronnie Burns, Age of Consent, a song that was written by Twilight's member Terry Britton. It was written with the intention of being used in the film of the same name, but by the time the song was submitted to the soundtrack had been finalised. Age of Consent was shot in Australia and starred James Mason and Helen Mirren.

Ronnie Burns, what a great old song, Age of Consent. Let's wind the calendar back 10 years. This is Danny and the Juniors, and stating the blooming obvious, rock and roll is here to stay. 1958.

0: Yeah, it's just stating the obvious, isn't it? Danny and the Juniors and Rock and Roll is here to stay. Certainly is. It's been here for a long time and it will be here for a lot longer. Messages and back with us. Oh, a song from a guy. He's got some pirates with him coming after this.
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Oh, yeah, look, too cold for the itsy bitsy teeny weeny yellow polka dot bikini. Tomorrow morning on the riverbank down there in the Condamine River, 3 degrees, it could even be less, it could go into minus, who knows. Not a good time to be wearing the itsy bitsy, you know what, no. All right, let's move on with some more. I see where Danny and the Juniors from 1958 recorded this song at the Hop, originally written as Do the Bop. Lead singer Danny Rapp committed suicide in 1983, and it was also recorded by Pat Boone's brother, who sang under the name of Nick Todd. Let's go back to this one, Danny and the Juniors.

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See all the stars, all out of the 50s all night long. Yes, I see where it's going to get cold, and I just had a listener give me a ring. And of course, in northern New South Wales, down along the New England, heading south, they're going to get very cold, like minus 8, possibly. We could get down to minus 2 or 3, although they say we're on the plus side tomorrow with plus 3, but we'll wait and see, won't we? From 1962, The Four Seasons, Big Girls Don't Cry. Now, the title was inspired by a line spoken by an actress in a B-grade movie. It was their second US number one hit, Four Seasons. Big Girls, They Don't Cry. Find an odd jukebox.

Yeah, Polka Dot Shakedown, they call it, and just a little boogie-woogie band. I don't tell us much about the band. I see where the Beach Boys, back in 1966, recorded a song called Barbara Ann. Our lead vocalist on this jam recording was Dean Torrance, of Jan and Dean fame. The song was first recorded by the Regents back in 1961. Let's go to the Beach Boys from 1966.

Double shot there from the Beach Boys. Then I Kissed Her and Barbara Ann. And looking around the town for tomorrow, it's Jumpers and Jazz, of course, full on. Saturday, 25th of July. 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It's happening. Jumpers and Jazz around Warwick and the Southern Downs. Yes, get out and enjoy it. Get yourself a program and check it out. Here's the Kirby Stone 4 from back in 1958.

like shiny beads.

0: That's the boy band from back in 1958, the Kirby Stone 4. And, of course, they sound much different today. Technology, recording techniques and whatever, they do have an advantage over the guys back in 1958. But they did sound great, didn't they? Outside the studio, 10.9 degrees, and we're heading towards 3. They tell us 3 on the plus side. Got some messages and back with a piece of jazz from... still Louis Armstrong from 1956 after this.
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Now tomorrow is a free event on downtown at Leslie Park it is. 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Now, that's a ticketed one, but the one downtown, that's a freebie. Here's Johnny O'Keefe on Friday Night Jukebox.

Cliff and the Shadows. What a great old song that is. Singing the Blues at 10 minutes after 7. I see where Dave Clark 5 in 1964 recorded a piece called Bits and Pieces. Now, the song was originally banned by many UK ballroom managers. Why? Well, they feared damage to the wooden dance floors because its stomping break encouraged dancers to stamp their feet in time to the song. Oh, see there? I'll have a go here. Oh, it's a concrete floor. 1964.

Yes, well, you get caught out sometimes. You know, you walk out of the studio, next thing that thing decides to, end early. Anyway, that was a swing band and Chamber of Commerce Swing. And, of course, Jumpers and Jazz is happening right through till late Sunday here in the Rosen Radio City and around the area as well. Twilight Jazz and Blues, Saturday, 25th of July, 3 p.m. till 9 p.m. Warwick Turf Club. That's tomorrow, 3 p.m. till 9 p.m. Enjoy highly renowned Granite Belt wines, craft beer, boutique gin, and wide choice of food vendors there too. On arrival, choose your seat in one of the three locations. All round sound, there is. Inside the jazzed up pavilion, or outside under the stars with heaters, or in the bookies ring, if you prefer cosy conversations with heaters in there. Whatever your style, there's a space for you at Twilight Jazz and Blues. It's happening tomorrow, Ormond Park. And you can phone 0412 3765131. That phone number does not look right. Anyway, too many digits in it, I guess. Anyway, it's happening over at Ormond Park tomorrow. Twilight Jazz and Blues, 3 p.m. through till 9 p.m. And we do have another one here for the Maryvale Community Hall, Jumpers and Jazz Display and Butterfly Cafe. Now that's on Saturday tomorrow, 9 a.m. through till 2 p.m. Enjoy some country hospitality, check out the knitted creations in the hall and yarn bombing in Maryvale Park. The Butterfly Cafe will be serving morning teas, scones with jam and cream, homemade slices, cheesecake and carrot cake. Delicious lunches of homemade soup, toasted sandwiches, chili con carne, barista coffee or tea, and hot chocolate available. Now that's tomorrow at the Maryvale Hall, 9 a.m. till 2 p.m. And here's a song now from The Hollies from 1966.

Oh, yes, the Mop Tops, the Beatles, and I saw her standing there, 23 after 7, 9.8 degrees. It's cooling slowly, and I'm sure it'll get down to the bottom, no doubt about that. Tomorrow, looking for a good one, though, top of 20 degrees or thereabouts. Here's the Spencer Davis Group from 1966. Give me some good loving, whatever. Oh, yeah. This is Rose City FM. Friday night jukebox.

classic music, isn't it? The Spencer Davis Group and Give Me Some Good Lovin' and whatever. That was coming out of your radio back in 1966. Let's go 1 year later, 1967, and Van Morrison had a big hit with this one, Brown Eyed Girl. Morrison said he wrote the song originally as Brown Skinned Girl, but the producer, Burt Burns, he changed the lyrics and it was recorded in two takes. This is how it ended up. Great song, Van Morrison, 1967.

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2: 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This is Rose City FM.

Where Were You? 1954. That was coming out of your radio. Yes, where were you? 1954. Some will say I wasn't even born yet. Lucky you. See where Jack Newton, this is out of our events file, Jack Newton, Australian golfer, lost his right arm and right eye after accidentally walking into a plane's spinning propeller. That happened at Kingsford Smith Airport. It was on this day back in 1983. What a terrible thing to happen. Here's Gene Vincent from 1956. Rosemary Clooney was from 1954. This one's from 1956. Gene Vincent.

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1: 1, 2, 3 o'clock, 4 o'clock, rock. 5, 6, 7 o'clock, 8 o'clock, rock. 9, 10, 11 o'clock, 12 o'clock, rock, we're gonna rock.

Oh, yes, Bill Harley and the Comets. That's the one that pretty well put rock and roll right out front, wasn't it, back in 1955. I see where the Monkees' debut hit Last Train to Clarksville was recorded this week in 1966. It was written by Tommy Boyce and Bobby Hart as a protest to the Vietnam War and became the Monkees' first hit. Right at our jukebox on the local station, Rose City FM. 17 to

0: That's the Monkees' debut hit, Last Train to Clarksville, and that came out back in 1966. I see where Kieran Perkins broke the 800-metre short course world record at the Warringah Aquatic Centre. This week in 1993, he swam the 800 metres in 7 minutes 34.9 seconds. That was 4 seconds below the previous record. And Dean Martin and Jerry Lewis, they performed together for the first time at the Club 500 in Atlantic City. Long time ago, 1946. Of course, they broke up for a while after that. Then they did get back together. They were friends again. Time to get your blue suede shoes out and dust them off. And see if you can dance to this one. Oh, yeah. This is Midnight Boogie.
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0: This is Thunder Road Rumble.

The Yardbirds, Shape of Things, 1966 it was. Well, hot off the press, we've got some news here about the shuttle bus for tomorrow, Saturday, 25th of July. Now, at 9 a.m, Big Four on the hour. That's from the showgrounds, 10 minutes past the hour for morning pickups, and then goes to the Criterion down in Palmer Street. 10:30 a.m. tomorrow morning, Criterion out to the Turf Club. And 11 a.m, Criterion to the Turf Club once more. At 11:30, the Big Four on the half hour. The showgrounds are 10 minutes past the hour. Checking the overflow, the corner of Alice Street Park and Alice Street Park Road for pickup and drop-off. That's to the Criterion. Turf Club, 2:45, Turf Club to the Criterion. This is their shuttle bus. And 3 p.m. to 3:30 p.m. Criterion to the Turf Club out at Ormond Park. And there's more there. Look, I'll read those out a little bit later in the program. But right now, let's hear from Chad and Jeremy from 1964. Yesterday's gone.

0: A little group from way back in 1967, Four Pennies, Baby, that now that I've found you, 1 minute before eight, Rose City FM. Just going back to the shuttle bus there, this is for tomorrow, Saturday the 25th of July. Look, I'll concentrate on the early ones, 9 a.m., 10 a.m., and from the Big Four on the hour, the showgrounds, 10 minutes past the hour. That's for morning pickups, and that's to the Criterion. And 10:30 a.m. is Criterion to the Turf Club. 11 a.m. Criterion to the Turf Club there. The shuttle bus movements in the morning. So there you go. Messages and back with a song from Johnny Tillotson on Friday Night Jukebox.
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4 minutes after 8, Rose City FM and Johnny Tillotson, Poetry in Motion. I see where the Model A went on sale, the Model A motor car went on sale in 1903. It was the first car sold by the Ford Motor Company, the Ford Model A. How about that? 9.9 degrees out, we're cooling down towards our forecast of 3 over tomorrow morning, that is. Tomorrow looking pretty good, 20 degrees, hopefully no wind. Lots to do, jumpers and jazz around town, in town, out of town. There's free events, all sorts of things. I'll find some more little happenings there in a moment. Right now, back to the music and a little note here about Cole Joy. Back in 1959 it was, Cole Joy recorded when Cole had a bad head cold and the producer had no, well, he had to edit out quite a few wheezes and sneezes and coughs. The song was given to Joy by Sydney radio announcer John Burles, who discovered the song amongst some US demo records. And this is how it turned out, Cole Joy and the Joy Boys. Bye bye, baby. Goodbye.

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Oh, yeah, I hope nobody stood on your blue suede shoes while you were doing that. Keep moving. And that was Johnny Blaze and the Red Rockets. Oh, aren't they a hot group? I see where the Davis Cup was won by Australasia for the first time this week in 1907. And here's some people who paid a lot of money for a horse. Robert Sangster and partners paid a record $13.1 million for a horse, a yearling, in Kentucky, USA. That was this week in 1985. $13.1 million for a Gigi. Anyway, I guess it might have won a lot more money than $13 million. Who knows? They don't tell us. I see with Chuck Berry, his first single, Maybelline, was released on Chess Records on the 23rd of July, yesterday's date, back in 1955.

Oh, that's a killer song, isn't it? Everlasting Love, the group Love Affair, 17 and a little bit past 8 o'clock. And I see where the Mamas and the Papas, back in 1967, recorded a song called California... Wow. No, wait a while. We're wrong. We got the wrong one here. A slight mess up here, but... I don't know how this happened. Things do happen, you know. Particularly when you're not paying enough attention to the job you're supposed to be doing. Anyway, we'll come back to that little piece of information a little later, but right now, here's the Beach Boys and California Girls. Oh, yeah. Wow, look all right, too. 18 after 8. Friday Night Jukebox.

Oh, Tiger Tom Jones, it's not unusual. 1965, of course, he was renowned for being the receiver of certain undergarments some of the ladies used to throw up on stage for him. Anyway, I played in the band for a lot of years. It never happened in the band I was in anyway, but there you go, Tiger Tom Jones. He had that thing about women, didn't he? A bit of a hit, I suppose. I see with the Mamas and Papas, 1967, California Dreamin'. Look, it was written by John Phillips in Manhattan's Earl Hotel in 1963. At the time, John's 19-year-old wife, Michelle Phillips, had been complaining about New York's cold, grey winter. And those words inspired the song's lyrics. It was first recorded by Barry McGuire as the follow-up to Eve of Destruction. But the Mamas and the Papas decided instead to release it as a single. So Barry's version wasn't released.

0: It's a rocket little outfit. It's known as the King Bees, and I guess they wrote it themselves. It's the King Bees Boogie. 29 after 8 o'clock, Rose City FM. Cooling down a little more. We're down to 9.3 and heading towards, they say, 3 on the plus side. We'll have to wait and see. It could be colder than that. They're not always right. Not always. Not like me. I'm never wrong. Never wrong. May not be, always be right, I tell my wife, but never wrong. Elvis Presley, back in 1956, Elvis is listed actually as a co-writer, but in fact, the song was written by only one person. Otis Blackwell wrote this song. It spent 12 weeks at the top of the US chart. You know what it was? This is it. Away you go, Elvis. Don't be cruel. On a night jukebox,
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3: 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It tells you all about it. They're available around town, everywhere. Here's Billy J. Kramer. And do you want to know a secret? Oh, why not? Always on for a secret.
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3: 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You'll

That was 1963 for Billy J. Kramer. Here's another one from 1963, Nino Tempo and April Stevens, Deep Purple. Nino and his sister April made number one in America with this song, which took just 14 minutes to record. One of the session's musicians was Glenn Campbell. Nino was supposed to sing the second chorus by himself, but he didn't know the words, so April recited them. A friend who heard the demo tape thought April's narration sounded great, so it was left on the recording.

That's a classic old one there from Pickety Witch from 1970. That same old feeling. Let's have another look at the shuttle bus movements for tomorrow, Saturday 25th of July. Now, kicks off 9 a.m, Big Four on the hour. Showgrounds, 10 minutes past the hour. That's for morning pickups. And that'll take you to centre of town, Criterion Hotel. 10:30 a.m, the Criterion Hotel, out to the Turf Club at Ormond Park. 11 a.m, Criterion to the Turf Club again. And 11:30 a.m, the Big Four on the half hour. Showgrounds, 10 minutes past the hour. Checking the overflow at the corner of Alice Street Park Road. And that's for pick up and drop off. End up at the Criterion there. And so it goes throughout the day. And I guess someone else will tell you more about this tomorrow morning. Here's a group called Magic 16. And look, She Loves to Boogie. 16 before 9. Scott's in after 9 o'clock.

Yeah, it's pretty laid-back boogie, isn't it? Anyway, 12 minutes before 9. Let's see if this one will get your blue suede shoes working a little faster. Check this out. This is Velvet Girl from a little group called just Boogie Woogie. Okay. Oh.

0: Oh, I bet you couldn't keep your blue suede shoes still while that was playing. The Boogie Woogie Velvet Girl. Coming up 8 minutes before nine, I see where Manfred Mann, was it? Yes, Manfred Mann, back in 1964, had a song called Doo-Wah Diddy Diddy. And the song was originally recorded by a US band, The Exciters, and was titled Doo-Wah Diddy. Okay, what'd they do it? They took out one diddy. Okay. It was only a minor hit. Manfred Mann's version made number one in the US and the UK.
1: There she was, just a woman.

That's Christy and Yellow River. Oh, yes, it's about 2.5 minutes before 9. It's a little instrumental version of The Rock Around the Clocks by Mark Howard and his band.

0: That's Mark Howard and his band with the Bill Haley song. Oh, yes. Thanks, fellas. Rock around the clock. Well, that just about wraps it up for me. I'll be back on Warwick's Wonderful Wireless next Wednesday morning, 9 till midday. And, of course, next Friday morning, same shift, 9 till midday. Scott's in right after, at 9 o'clock. Cedric Robin saying thanks for your company. Bye for now.
1: Yes, a huge thank you to Cedric for an awesome Friday night jukebox. You set the perfect mood and kicked off a fantastic night of music. Great work, Cedric.
2: 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This song is for anyone who's ever found themselves falling for someone who's stuck in a relationship they know isn't right for them. And it's about watching from the sidelines, wanting better for that person and wishing they could see what everybody else can. 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

0: Oh, yeah, that's a new one for the Cauliflowers called Arizona. Before that, we had Dear Tommy with Heaven's on Hold.
1: Hi, this is Sarah Catania, and this is my new single, You're Gonna Remember Me. This song is all about drive and ambition and believing that you can make your own dreams come true.

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My new single, If You Want It, is all about confidence and knowing the power you hold when you walk into a room. I really hope this song resonates.

Hi, this is Holly. I've just released my new single, Tell Me You Love Me. It's about searching for validation and fulfillment, but I wanted to package it in a fun indie rock pop song. Hope you enjoy it.

is Rosalie Chilvers, and this is my newest single, Tiny T-Shirts. It's all about the times that you need to go out with your best friends, wear a miniskirt, wear a tiny T-shirt, and have fun just being a girl. I hope you love it.

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This is Kim from Blank Instrument. My new single, Brand New, tells the story of a relationship breakup and finding hope amongst the heartache. I can't wait for you to hear it.

Hey, this is Nathan Lamont, and this is my new single, Loves to Hate Me, which is a song about regret, accountability, and the fallout of becoming someone's past after once being their future.

Hi, this is Kat Greta from Melbourne. My new single, Audacity, is out now. It's about that feeling when everything inside you changes, but life outside doesn't pause. Hope you enjoy it.

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Hey, it's Big Sleeves, and you're listening to Rose City FM 89.3. This next track is my newest single, Break My Heart. And if you've ever been in the mindset that you can never be loved, this one is dedicated to you. So crank it up. It's more humane that way.

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1: G'day, this is Ali Patterson, and this is my new single, Dig. It's inspired by the Gold Rush miners, and it's a song for adventurous people who head out into unknown territory to achieve their goals, come what may. I hope you like it.

0: Yeah, that was Haystack Mountain Hermits with Money for Nothing. Then we got Kara Lee with Happy. And the new one for Jack Billman, Dark Days.
1: 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Here's the first single off my new album called Crying in Private. 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

0: Yeah, from the sunny coast, that was a Drew Wilson with Better Way to Fly. Before they had Layla from Canberra with her new single, Heart and Soul.
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1: 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I wrote Dark Blue with Kayla Sinclair of M83 and co-produced it with Jay Laser, Jordan Lawler of M83. 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

0: Okay, that was Mystico featuring Kayla Thomas and Katie May, and their single was called These Walls.
1: This is Strange Juice from Perth, Western Australia, and you're listening to Rose City FM 89.3. The age of violent revolution is really about how people can impulsively sever connections and how sometimes it's easier to cut things off than to try to understand them. Hope you like it.

Yeah, that was Binary Boy with Baby Bird. Next, we got Sarah Lynn with Free as a Bird, and then Foggy Josh with Easy as It Goes.

This is Finn Alexander from the Forever Party, and you are listening to Angels. Angels was nominated and won Best Rock Song of the Year at the Wham Music Awards. This is a very tender one for us, and it's the culmination of what we've been trying to do for about 4 years. So we hope you enjoy it. It's for lovers of the heartfelt. Thank you.

I think you, that was Sonny Liu with Animal Instinct. Before that, we had Goon with Taunt with Closure. And I had Glenn Gould, Cheating, Stealing, Thieving, Love. Well, comes to the end of my show. Thank you so much for listening to Friday Night with Scott. I'll be back tomorrow night, Saturday Night with Scott, with 3 hours of Australian independent music. It starts at 9 p.m. We'll see you then. Good night.

0: So, yeah, just happy we got the 2 points, to be fair.
1: Earlier, the Sydney Roosters defeated the Newcastle Knights in a 23-22 victory. The result marks five straight wins for the Roosters. Daly Cherry-Evans scored the winning field goal. He told Fox League it's great to nail it when it matters.
2: Just very fortunate that we were able to get the job done tonight. We played a really good night side tonight. They kept battling to the end. They had some really big injuries tonight, but they just kept showing up.
1: In the AFL, the Fremantle Dockers have scored a huge 70-point win against the West Coast Eagles in the local clash in Perth. The Dockers sit comfortably at the top of the AFL ladder. Murphy Reid on Fox Footy explained how they powered on after half-time.
3: Obviously, it was quite a tight contest up until half-time, and we had the game looking the way we wanted to. We knew we had to play in our front half, and we sort of just weren't converting our options, and thought we finished off well and kept our head in the game, and yeah, we did really well.
1: Final score, Frio 16-16-112 to West Coast 6-6-42. In the earlier game, the Geelong Cats have defeated Melbourne by 20 points, 18-9-117 to 14-13-97 at the MCG. Australian Independent Radio News.
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0: Sitting at home last Sunday morning, me mate Boomerang said he was having a few people round for a barbie. Said he might cook a burra or two. I said, sounds great, will Wallaby there? He said, yeah, and Veggie might come too. So I said to the wife, you want to go, Anna? She said, I'll go if Ding goes. So I said to Boomer, what'll we do about Nulla? He said, Nulla bores me to tears, leave him at home. We got to the party at about two, walked straight out the kitchen to put some booze in the fridge, and you wouldn't believe it, there's Boomer's wife, Wara, sitting there trying to plait a puss. Now, I don't like to speak ill of Wara. But I was shocked. I mean, how much can a koala bear? So I grabbed a beer, flashed me wanger at her, and headed out to join the party. Pretty soon, airs rocks in, and things really started jumping. This Indian girl, Masu, turns up, dying to go to the toilet, but she couldn't find it. I said to me mate, Al, hey, where can Masu pee, Al? He said, she can go out back with a fella, she's probably seen a cockatoo. Well, just then, Wara comes out of the kitchen with a few drinks for everybody. Fair dinkum, you've never seen a cooler barmaid. I grabbed a beer and said, thanks, Wara, ta. A couple of Queensland at the party, one smelling pretty strongly of aftershave. He sat down next to me, I turned to him, I said, you know, mate, you reek of stockade. It was a really hot day. Oscar felt like a swim. He said to Weenie, you want to have a dip in the river ringer? She said, I haven't got my cozy, Oscar. Well, Bo says, come in stark as Waddle Lake hair. Ina says, what, without so much as a thread, Bo? Ah, perish a thought. Has Yukon been in yet? Well, a few of the blokes decided to play some cricket. Boomer said, why doesn't Wombat? Yeah, and let Tenor field. And he said, I should have a bowl, but I was too out of it to play cricket, so I suggested a game of cards. I said, Eucalyptus, you want a game of Eucalyptus? He said, there's no point, mate. Dar wins every time. Well, Bill said he'd like a smoke. Nobody knew where the dope was stashed. I said, I think Marino's. But I was just spinning a bit of a yarn. Barry pulls a joint out of his pocket. Bill says, great, Barry, a reefer. What is it, mate? Oh, noose of heads, of course. He made Adelaide on me. And it was a great joint, too. Blue Mountains away and his three sisters. Well, I thought I'd roll one myself. I said, chuck us the tally-ho, Bart. He said, they're out on the lawn. Seston, can you get them for us? Bernie said, it's okay, mate. She's appled. I'll get them for you. Just then, Alice springs into action. Starts to pack Bella Bong. But you wouldn't believe it, the bong's broken. I said, Lord, how? Hey, man. Somebody said, well, a didgeridoo. I said, maybe it'll have to. I look in the corner and there's Bass sitting there, not getting into it, not getting out of it. I said, what, is Bass straight or something? Boomer said, as a matter of fact, mate, he's a cop. I said, you're joking, mate, a cop? I'm getting out of here, let's go, Anna. She said, no way, I'm hanging around all gum leaves. Besides, I don't want to leave Jack around a party on his own. Have you seen him? I think he's trying to crack on Toowoomba. He's already tried a Mount Isa. And he'll definitely try to lead you, Australiana. Thank you, and good night!
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1: I saw love, and the first time you touched me.

0: Hello there, I'm Terry Daniel. Experts are assuring drivers in Australia there is no need to panic buy or worry about petrol supplies. The price of Brent crude oil climbed over $100 a barrel for the first time since May after oil tankers were attacked in the Red Sea. ANU's David Leaney says the supply chain is more resilient now and the Iran-backed rebels in Yemen are a known entity.
1: The Houthis do not represent anywhere near the level of threat that Iran does. They operate out of much more fixed infrastructure. They've been a hassle for 20 years. The world's kind of been used to that and has adjusted to that.
0: A horror crash at a central Queensland coal mine has killed one person and left another with serious injuries. Chloe Affleck has the details.
2: Emergency crews were called to the Peak Downs mine at the Bowen Basin to report a large mining truck and a light vehicle had collided. One man was declared deceased at the scene. Another was transported to hospital with serious injuries. It's understood a third patient experienced a serious medical episode while on scene and also required assistance. Resources, Safety and Health Queensland inspectors will carry out further investigations with operations halted at a number of mining sites. The Minister for Natural Resources and Mines, Dale Last, has issued a statement saying his thoughts are with the friends, colleagues and family of those involved, as well as the emergency services who attended. Chloe Affleck reporting.
0: Hobart Airport has picked up a National Industry Award as its $200 million terminal expansion moves into its final stages and passenger numbers hit record levels. Pulse Tasmania reports the airport won the Airport Retail and Commercial Business Excellence Award at the 2026 Australian Airports Association Retail and Commercial Forum in Cairns, recognising changes to its retail offering, facilities and passenger services as part of its major redevelopment. The $200 million terminal expansion is about two-thirds complete and is due to be finished in early 2028, with new arrivals and departure areas already open. Police say a wanted man arrested at Sydney International Airport seemed relieved to be taken into custody. Mark Dransfield has the details.
3: Police say overseas partners helped place pressure on one of New South Wales' most wanted criminals to return to Sydney to face his alleged crimes. The former senior Comanchero gang member has been charged with drug and criminal gang offences after being arrested at Sydney Airport. Detective Superintendent Andrew Koutsifas says the 37-year-old had around 8 years on the run.
4: The walls are closing in on these serious criminals that have fled the country. He was well aware that he was wanted for some serious matters back here in Australia and New South Wales, so I think it just got too much for him.
0: Briefly in other news, the Invasive Species Council is concerned the deadly H5 bird flu could now begin to spread further across the country, as Queensland records its first suspected positive case in a sick bird on Moreton Island. Finally, to the Australian share market, the All Ords has closed down 76 points at 89.41. One Australian dollar was buying 69.8 US cents. This is Air News. In the NRL, the South Sydney Rabbitohs have defeated the Melbourne Storm in a close game, 28-26. The lead changed four times across the 80 minutes. Melbourne's final hopes are all but gone, especially with skipper Harry Grant going down with a hamstring injury. South's Cody Walker told Nine he was happy they got the 2 points.
5: Yeah, just pleased with the win. You know, we've done it ugly and it's something that we needed at this time of the season. I just thought our start really set us up for a good win. Credit has to go to, you know, Melbourne. They fought their way back, quality across the park. So, yeah, just happy we got the 2 points, to be fair.
0: Earlier, the Sydney Roosters defeated the Newcastle Knights in a 23-22 victory. The result marks 5 straight wins for the Roosters. Daly Cherry-Evans scored the winning field goal. He told Fox League it's great to nail it when it matters.
6: Just very fortunate that we were able to get the job done tonight. We played a really good night side tonight. They kept battling to the end. They had some really big injuries tonight, but they just kept showing up.
0: In the AFL, the Fremantle Dockers have scored a huge 70-point win against the West Coast Eagles in the local clash in Perth. The Dockers sit comfortably at the top of the AFL ladder. Murphy Reid on Fox Footy explained how they powered on after half-time.
6: Obviously, it was quite a tight contest up until half-time, and we had the game looking the way we wanted to. We knew we had to play in our front half, and we sort of just weren't converting our options, and thought we finished off well and kept our head in the game. And yeah, we knew we had to play in our front half, and we sort of just weren't converting our options, and thought we finished off well and kept our head in the game. And yeah, we did really well.
0: Final score,

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1: Hello there, I'm Terry Daniel. Australia's political leaders have slammed the United States for increasing tariffs on Australia. Companies will now face a 12.5% levy on goods we sell to the USA. The Trump administration claims it's punishing Australia for buying products from countries which use slave labour. Opposition leader Angus Taylor says the impost is wrong and goes against the free trade deal we have with America.
2: They are a great friend and they shouldn't impose taxes on our exports to the United States. They shouldn't be doing that. We're dead against it. And we'll work with the government and others to do everything we can to roll that back. It shouldn't be happening.
1: Deputy Western Australian Premier Rita Saffiotti admits she was shocked by the decision.
3: These tariff increases are completely unjustified. It doesn't support a free trade relationship, so completely unjustified.
1: The federal government says Australia will have one of the most advanced shipbuilding yards in the world. An extra $4.6 billion has been invested into the Osborne facility in South Australia. But some Labor members are pushing the party to abandon our involvement in the AUKUS pact. Defence Minister Richard Marles says the project will make Australia a major manufacturer.
4: This is a hugely significant facility in terms of what our nation's industrial capacity is. This will be the highest tech production line in Australia. It will be one of the highest tech production lines in the world.
1: Labor members have pushed the party to adopt a stronger stance on gambling reforms. Debate on the issue has been among the most passionate at Labor's national conference in Adelaide. The Albanese government is planning stricter rules around gambling advertising, but these Labor members have pushed for the party to go further and address online wagering.
5: Online gambling is regulated by three guys in a tin shed in the Northern Territory, and it's not good enough.
6: This platform amendment commits to prevent harm, to strengthen the power of regulators, to break the nexus between sport and gambling.
1: A Victorian state government plan to lift the cap on council rates has been branded a trap, which could leave homeowners paying more. The Herald Sun reports the move is being driven by the Premier's need to secure support from MPs aligned with the Australian Services Union. Mayor of the city of Yarra, Stephen Jolly, says giving councils free rein to raise rates is a bad idea.
7: It's a trap for councils, and I hope they don't jump into that trap. She's basically encouraged councils to go and rip into locals by jacking up the rates. And the councils do have a financial problem. They're suffering cost shifting from the state government. The solution to that is to get the money off the state government, not just to offload that problem onto the backs of struggling locals.
1: In air travel news, a new era of air travel has touched down in Melbourne, with Qantas's ultra-long-haul Project Sunrise jet arriving after an epic 20-hour non-stop test flight. Chief Technical Pilot Alex Pezzarini says the redesigned fuel tanks will allow the aircraft to fly more than 18,000 kilometres without stopping.
8: The fuel system has the larger fuel tank added to it for an extra 20,000 litres. It's about proving those changes for the regulator for Airbus to make sure the aeroplane meets all required safety standards to get the 23-hour qualification for those systems, pressurisation, air conditioning, making sure they work for that extended duration.
1: This is Air News. In the NRL, the South Sydney Rabbitohs have defeated the Melbourne Storm in a close game, 28-26. The lead changed four times across the 80 minutes. Melbourne's final hopes are all but gone, especially with skipper Harry Grant going down with a hamstring injury. South's Cody Walker told Nine he was happy they got the 2 points.
9: Yeah, just pleased with the win. We've done it ugly and it's something that we needed at this time of the season. I just thought our start really set us up for a good win. Credit has to go to, Melbourne. They fought their way back, quality across the park. So, just happy we got the 2 points, to be fair.
1: Earlier, the Sydney Roosters defeated the Newcastle Knights in a 23-22 victory. The result marks five straight wins for the Roosters. Daly Cherry-Evans scored the winning field goal. He told Fox League it's great to nail it when it matters.
10: Just very fortunate that we were able to get the job done tonight. We played a really good night side tonight. They kept battling to the end. They had some really big injuries tonight, but they just kept showing up.
1: In the AFL, the Fremantle Dockers have scored a huge 70-point win against the West Coast Eagles in the local clash in Perth. The Dockers said sit comfortably at the top of the AFL ladder. Murphy Reid on Fox Footy explained how they powered on after half-time.
10: Obviously, it was quite a tight contest up until half-time, and we had the game looking the way we wanted to. We knew we had to play in our front half, and we sort of just weren't converting our options, and thought we finished off well and kept our head in the game, and yeah, we did really well.
1: Final score, Frio 16-16-112 to West Coast 6-6-42. In the earlier game, the Geelong Cats have defeated Melbourne by 20 points, 18-9-117 to 14-13-97 at the MCG. Australian Independent Radio News.
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Coming up to 12 minutes past 6 o'clock on this Saturday morning. Good morning, Warwick, Southern Downs, and to all those live streaming. Thank you for joining me this morning. You're here with Ray right through till 9 o'clock this morning, sitting in the chair for Paul. There's music from the 60s right through to current, and because it's Saturday night country, we've got some country thrown in just for good measure. So we'll keep going with the music. We've got Mr. Dave Edmonds with Girls Talk and our first country song, Olivia Newton-John, Banks of the Ohio. 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Thank you for your company this morning.

Coming up to 25 minutes past 6 o'clock on this Saturday morning, Diana Ross and Supremes, Come See About Me, David Bowie and Mr. Mick Jagger dancing in the streets. Now, if you're going for your morning walk this morning, rug up out there because it's still at minus 2.3. Now, we've got another country song coming your way, and this one's going out to Lorna, an early one for you this morning, Lorna. It's Shania Twain with Any Man of Mine and Mr. Rowan Keaton. And this is what happens with me. I love each day, and so's he. He's loving each day. It's just great to be playing music for you, and thank you once again for inviting me to your radio.

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19 minutes to 7 o'clock on this Saturday morning. Two good choices there, Paul. Thank you for those, and I'll be chatting to you later next week. Now, the sun, here comes the sun, and it is coming up, actually, and the Beatles are going to tell us all about it. That'll be followed by the Party Boys. He's going to step on you again. This is Rose City FM 89.3, where we play more music and a lot less talking.

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0: Coming up to 4 minutes to 7 o'clock on this Saturday morning, and that was Dragon. Are you old enough? Now we've got the one and only Mr. Buddy Holly, and he's going to let us know it's early in the morning, and that it is. That'll be followed by the King of Rock and Roll himself, Mr. Elvis Presley, Don't Be Cruel, and they'll take us into the news at the top of the hour. 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
1: Hello, I'm Kim Cartwright. Australia's agricultural minister says while the discovery of bird flu in Queensland is disappointing, it shows biosecurity measures are working. Further testing will be carried out after a dead petrel found on Moreton Island initially tested positive for the H5 strain. There have now been 17 confirmed cases around the country. Julie Collins maintains there have been no mass mortalities in Australia.
2: Nor is there any evidence of spread to any other animal populations at this time. There is also no evidence currently of any infections in our poultry or our agriculture system, and the risk to human health remains low. As you would be aware, our government has been preparing for this.
1: The opposition says America's decision to impose higher tariffs on Australian goods is not the act of a friend. Australia, along with 59 other countries, will pay a 12.5% levy on goods that are sold into the US market. The United States claims the penalty is necessary because Australia is buying products from countries who use slave labour. Liberal leader Angus Taylor says that decision is ludicrous.
3: We're dead against it, but we'll work with the government and others to do everything we can to roll that back. And I call on all my parliamentary colleagues to flat out oppose this tariff increase and to impose tariffs being imposed on Australian exports.
1: Do not travel to Bahrain and Kuwait. That's the advice from the federal government, who's raised travel warnings to level 4. Australians in the region are being urged to consider leaving whilst commercial flights remain available. The WA government is moving ahead with its plan to build more houses near train stations across Perth. The Station Precincts Improvement Plan aims to provide more high-density developments in well-connected locations, including Cottesloe and Mossman Park. WA Planning and Lands Minister John Kerry says he expects some pushback from the western suburbs.
4: The western suburbs have been, we don't want this. Well, we all have a responsibility when it comes to enabling infill. It can't be the same suburbs of the inner north or the city that take density. It has to be all communities.
1: The plans will be released for public consultation later this year. Experts are reminding people of the importance of medical supervision amid a fresh warning about the rare risk of blindness linked to drugs such as Ozempic. People with diabetes or high cholesterol using GLP-1 drugs may experience a loss of blood flow to their eyes. Australian Medical Association President Dr. Danielle McMullen says even uncommon cases will be studied.
5: Regulator for Medicines, the TGA, obviously looks at all medications once they come to market to see if there's any new, what they call, safety signals. There's been some evidence that it may cause a rare eye condition, which could cause irreversible blindness.
1: Briefly, a police officer has been shot while responding to a domestic violence incident on Queensland's Fraser Coast. He's reportedly in a stable condition in hospital. And the 2026 Royal Tasmanian Fine Food Awards have named a Brisbane coffee roaster as the best blend, giving the gong to Olfactory from Coffee Mentality, the Queensland brew beating out 132 other entrants to win. This is AIR News.
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6: Coming up to 4 minutes past 7 o'clock on this Saturday morning, and a weather update for you. It looks like it's 0.3. However, feels like minus 2.8 still, so a long way to go to get up to our high of 19. The Darling Downs and Granite Belt for today will be sunny. A chance of fog in the southeast early this morning. I had a look out the window towards the showground where you normally have fog. Oh, not the showground, what do you call it? The race course. And nothing over that way. Now, areas of morning frost and light winds. 5% chance of rain if it comes at all. UV index, however, is moderate. If you are out and about today with the last couple of days of jazz and jumpers and jazz, then make sure you do stay hydrated and slip, slop and slap. That's your weather update from Rose City FM 89.3.
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10 minutes past 7 on this Saturday morning. Fergal Sharkey, a good heart. Looking out the studio window, what a magic looking day coming our way. There's not a rustle of the trees here in Victoria Park, and it's going to be about 19 degrees. So I reckon we're going to have a fantastic day for the second last days for Jumpers and Jazz. Okay, we'll keep going with some music for you. Fleetwood Mac, You Make Love and Fun. And Jimmy Barnes out the front with the Barnstormers, Working for the Man. This is Rose City FM 89.3. Grab your pencil and paper, folks. The horoscope's coming your way very shortly.

0: 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Sponsor.
1: It's Saturday, the 25th of July, 2026. Aries, go with the flow. You don't need any more stress. Taurus, you'll have to choose between what you'd like and what's practical. Gemini, there are likely going to be a few bumps in the road coming up. Cancer, an exciting offer will need serious consideration. Leo, don't let what could have been dominate your thoughts. Virgo, you've been more than generous with your time for others lately. Now it's your turn. Libra, some disruption may occur due to changes in the household routine. Scorpio, problems at home are averted if you keep an open mind. Sagittarius, if money worries are troubling you, look for realistic ways to save. Capricorn, you feel entitled to bask in the glory of the success you created. Aquarius, steer clear of those around you with a glass-half-empty attitude. They're getting you down. Pisces, an off-the-cuff comment may be misinterpreted by a partner. And that's today's horoscope.

Coming up to 27 minutes past 7 o'clock on this Saturday morning, the atmosphere at that particular concert must have been absolutely electric. That was the Hermes House Band with Sweet Caroline before that, Papa Don't Preach by Madonna. Coming up now, Top Loader with Dancing in the Moonlight and the Chiffons, One Fine Day. And that is what we're going to be having today, actually an absolute beautiful day. So don't be indoors, let's get out and enjoy it. There's still heaps happening around Warwick and the Southern Downs. 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

20 minutes to 8 o'clock, Mr. Neil Diamond himself, The Boat That I Row. Now we've got Mr. Brian Adams and Mel C coming up with When You're Gone, Johnny Cash, I Walked the Line. Then after that, I'll give you a couple of community announcements, some things that are happening around Warwick this weekend. 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
1: Minutes to 8 o'clock, and the man himself, Mr. Johnny Cash. Now we've got a couple of community announcements coming your way. So here's one for tonight, folks, and this is one you don't want to miss. It's the Twilight Jazz and Blues, Saturday the 25th of July, 3 p.m. till 9 p.m. It is a ticketed event at the Warwick Turf Club. 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That phone number again, 0412 3765 131. Now, this is on today also, and tomorrow, the Powerboat Racing Leslie Dam here in Warwick, 10 a.m. to 5 p.m. today, and Sunday, 2026. Now, presented by the Australian Powerboat Association, Queensland Council, it's free for spectators. See the high-speed action with the 550cc title up for grabs and the 850cc boats also in action. So two great days and two great events happening, so make sure you get to one or get to both of them if you can. You'll probably be able to manage that, actually. And you'll enjoy yourself, that is for sure. Coming up now, Blondie, Heart of Glass. And this is Rose City FM 89.3, Southern Downs Local Radio.

That was the Yellow with Don't Bring Me Down. News coming your way at the top of the hour to take us there. Pussycat with Mississippi. 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

0: This newscast is brought to you by Aquabird Pet Centre of 25 Albion Street, Warwick, where pets come first. Sponsor.
1: Hello, I'm Kim Cartwright. Economists say the US's latest tariff announcement presents a longer-term threat to global trade. The United States Trade Office announced a tariff of 12.5% on more than 60 countries it claims were not doing enough to eliminate forced labour in supply chains. AMP Chief Economist Shane Oliver says Australia is in a good position to face the levy.
2: Beef, gold, plasma products and copper are exempt from tariffs. So consequently, you know, when you add the numbers up, it's only about two-thirds of our products are exempt, which means that we're not going to be hit that badly.
1: The police officer is recovering in hospital after being shot while responding to an alleged domestic assault on Queensland's Fraser Coast. Dennis O'Kane reports.
3: Police arrived at a Yangaree home just before six last night when a 45-year-old man allegedly opened fire. A first-year constable was struck in the leg, prompting an immediate emergency declaration and a major police response. Specialist officers searched the property where they found the gunman deceased. The wounded officer was initially in a potentially life-threatening condition, but was airlifted to hospital stable. The Ethical Standards Command is now investigating what happened. Dennis O'Kane reporting.
1: Australia's largest dairy processor is closing its major dairy factory in Longwarrie in West Gippsland. Lactalis Australia says the shutdown early next year follows a comprehensive review of its network. The factory employs 53 permanent staff and a number of casual workers. Australian Dairy Farmers President Ben Bennett says unfortunately what's happening is a reality of flooding the local markets with imports.
4: Sadly, it very much is, and it's sort of the reality of a reducing dairy volume and dairy farmers that we've been warning about for a considerable period of time is sort of the, one of the major effects is that closure of production areas, processing areas.
1: The Australian Local Government Association has welcomed growing momentum for fairer council funding at the Labor National Conference. The proposal to restore financial assistance grants to 1% of federal tax revenue is being considered. President Matt Burnett says the policy has support across the party.
5: Hopefully, between the factions and the Labor Party and the National Conference, they'll see that local government needs support and we'll get that 1% we've been fighting for so long.
1: In air entertainment news, Christopher Nolan's The Odyssey is driving the nation's box office to its highest level in 7 years. Cinema Association Australasia figures show the film has grossed $18 million, the biggest opening week for this year. Australia's box office is tracking 17% ahead of figures for last year. And more than $221,000 has been raised and donated by Sydney Airport's annual Lost Property Auction. The proceeds go towards funding more than 9,000 free swimming lessons for kids. Airport spokesperson Liz Sita says it's a vital cause.
6: New stats from the Royal Lifesavers show that only one in two kids finish primary school able to swim the length of a pool. The biggest barrier that people have for swimming lessons is cost. So by donating the money from the Lost Property Auction, we're removing the biggest barrier for families.
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8: 4 minutes past 8 o'clock and a weather update for you. It's a crisp little winter morning out there, still sitting at 1.6. However, feels like it's still in the minuses, so we'll have to warm up sooner or later. The Darling Downs and Granite Belt for today will be sunny. Chance of fog in the southeast early this morning, probably well and truly burnt off by now. Areas of morning frost with light winds. 5% chance of rain, 1 millimetre. UV index moderate if you're going outside. Make sure you stay hydrated. Slip, slop and slap. Now, if you're travelling around the Southern Downs today, Stanthorpe will be 16, Toowoomba 17, Gundawindi also at 17, in the Big Smoke and Brizzy 22 down that way, Warwick 19, and sunset this evening at 19 minutes past 5 o'clock. And that's your weather update from Rose City FM 89.3.
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10 minutes past 8 o'clock on this Saturday morning. Mr. John Farnham himself, talk of the town. Thank you for joining me this morning and inviting me to your radio. It's a pleasure to be here playing the music for you. Got a couple of country songs coming up right now. Kaylee Rose with Pick Her Up at 8. Mr. Kenny Rogers, Daytime Friends and Nighttime Lovers. 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

26 minutes past 8 o'clock on this Saturday morning. That Chris de Burgh, Don't Pay the Ferryman. Before that, Carlene Carter, I Fell in Love. Coming up now, Shocking Blue with Never Marry a Railroad Man, and Matchbox with Rockabilly Rebel. 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This is Rose City FM 89.3.

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0: 20 minutes to 9 o'clock on this Saturday morning. Now, I just had a quick phone call from the coordinators of Jumpers and Jazz. Now, they're setting up in Leslie Park for the Stroll and Swing. Now, it starts at 9:30 right through till 3 p.m. So it's something that the whole family can go and enjoy. There's blow-up castles. There's a suitcase rummage you can go. There's drinks, food. There's so much to talk about. I don't have the time to do that. However, make sure you get down there and support, and you'll have a great time. Take the kids down. They'll enjoy the day. Get them out of the house for a while. So Leslie Park for the Stroll and Swing at starting 9:30 right through till 3 p.m. Relax and enjoy the park vibes. Now, we got Ella Langley coming your way, along with Riley Green. You Look Like You Love Me. Now, I'm supposed to do Saturday Night Country tonight. However, I have a birthday party I must go to. My daughter's 25th, so I don't think she'd be really happy with me if I didn't turn up. So Donna has volunteered on my behalf to sit in for Saturday Night Country. And this is the lead-in here with Ella Langley, Riley Green, You Look Like You Love Me. That'll be followed by Bob Seger and the Silver Bullet Band, Old Time Rock and Roll. Good morning, Sue. I'm glad you finally tuned in down there in Brizzy. And you are listening to Rose City FM 89.3.
1: I was all but 22, I think, at the time. I'd been out on the road, lonely at night. And it'd been a while, so it was on my mind. Well, I saw him walk in with his cowboy hat. And I thought to myself, I could use some of that. His boots like glass on a sawdust floor had moves like nothing I'd ever seen.

was down at a local beer joint with a few of the guys, with this cute little country girl called Maya. And boy, let me tell you, she was the prettiest thing I'd ever seen in a pair of boots. Well, she walked right up to me, handed me a beer, gave me a look like, let's get out of here. And that's when I realized that she was every cowboy's dream come true.

What a great song from Bob Seger and the Silver Bullet Band. Old time rock and roll. Now Beth's arrived and she's in studio too, getting set up to take you right through till midday with 3 hours of great music. Now Beth tells me she's left her mobile phone at home. So if her daughters, one of her daughters, Mary or Sally, are listening, she would love you to go home and pick it up and bring it down to her. So see how you go, girls. I trust at least one of you listening. In the meantime, we'll keep going with some music. Now this particular song coming up for you, it's going out from Lorna to her daughter Stephanie. Now they call Stephanie Miss Fox because that's her last name. Now this song has a very special meaning to Lorna, and it's Herman's Hermits with Mrs. Brown. You've got a lovely daughter. I trust Lorna and Stephanie, you're going to enjoy this one. That'll be followed by Cole Chisel, Forever Now. This is Rose City FM 89.3, Southern Downs Local Radio.

Now that's my program for this morning. Thank you very much for your company and inviting me to your radio. Now don't forget to stay tuned. Beth will take you right through to midday with 3 hours of great music. I hope one of her daughters is going to pick one of her phone up for her and bring it down there. Or maybe she's got a friend out there who knows her daughters and they can give them a call. We'll see what happens throughout the next 3 hours. Well, I'm going to sign off right now. Don't forget, Donna will be here to do my shift on Saturday Night Country. Make sure you tune in. She plays great music. We'll finish up with CCR, Creedence Clearwater Revival, with Fortunate Son. And I'll be back next week. I'm not sure whether it's a Thursday morning or Friday morning, but one of those mornings you'll find me back on the radio. Till then, have a great day. Don't forget to get down to Leslie Park. Take the whole family down for a great fun day. 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
1: Hello, I'm Kim Cartwright. Labor officials are digging into discussions on foreign affairs issues at the final day of the party's national conference. Here's Federal Politics editor Michael Packey.
2: Labor's national conference is entering its third and final day, and while the policy debate has so far been fairly subdued, that's expected to change this morning. Some members are pushing the party to abandon the AUKUS defence pact and downgrade our relationship with the US. The foreign affairs debate will also focus on Israel, with a group of Labor supporters demanding the party take a stronger stance against the state, condemning its actions in Gaza and going as far as removing Australian embassy staff from Tel Aviv. Labor officials are trying to avoid a major fight on the conference floor and reach a compromise on these issues. Michael Packey, Adelaide.
1: Dairy farmers are calling for supermarkets to separate dairy foods from overseas into different labelled cabinets in a move aimed at supporting local farmers. The system works well in European supermarkets. The call comes as Lactalis prepares to shut its Longwarri factory in Victoria's Gippsland next year. Victorian Nationals leader Danny O'Brien says shoppers need to know where their food is coming from.
3: We need strong country of origin labelling, and we've mostly got that, but it could always be looked at to strengthen, because I think Australians do want to support Australian produce. It's a real concern to me that some of this economic rationalism over the years has impacted on industries like the dairy industry and impacted on our regional communities like Longwarri.
1: Strike force detectives have charged a registered nurse employed by the Northern Sydney Local Health District over an alleged data breach. The 59-year-old man is accused of accessing personal medical records from New South Wales Health without authorisation. Electronic devices allegedly containing patient details have been seized from a home at French's Forest. A police officer is recovering in hospital after being shot while responding to a domestic violence call on Queensland's Fraser Coast. A 45-year-old man allegedly opened fire when police arrived on scene last night, striking an officer in the leg. Specialist police later searched the property and found the gunman deceased. The Ethical Standards Command is investigating. The Cook Labor government in Western Australia has mounted a legal bid to stop an inmate who has transitioned to female while incarcerated in a men's prison from transferring to a women's jail. The West Australian State Administrative Tribunal recently ruled in favour of the inmate's move. However, a Supreme Court judge granted a stay on the decision. It means the woman will remain behind bars in a male prison until the matter is resolved. Lawyer Tom Percy telling Nine News it's unclear which way the decision will go.
4: This is a very difficult case. It's unlike any I've ever encountered before. This is one of those problems that creeps up on us from time to time, to which there's no ready answer. And I think that there'll need to be a lot of soul searching about what's the best way to proceed.
1: The Invasive Species Council says the finish line to eradicate feral cats on Kangaroo Island off the South Australian coast is in sight, following a funding injection of $2.7 million from the federal government. This is AIR News. Australia has nabbed three gold medals in the pool overnight at the Glasgow Commonwealth Games. Lani Pallister won the 400-metre freestyle final, while Jenna Jones claimed top spot in the 100 metres. Jenna Forrester took home gold in the 200-metre backstroke after nabbing bronze in the 400-metre freestyle less than an hour earlier. Forrester won the swim in a tight contest, as heard on Channel 7.
5: Shanahan, Fredericks, Forrester. Who will it be? Forrester might get there. Jenna Forrester, what a night she's had. Jenna Forrester takes gold.
1: Hannah Fredericks, who led at halfway, claimed the bronze. Glasgow-born Katie Shanahan picking up the silver at Tollcross, the pool in which she learned to swim. In AFL, Geelong has triumphed over Melbourne 18-9-117 to 14-13-97, the result keeping the Cats' top six hopes alive. Geelong's Shannon Neal telling Fox Footy it took a while to crack the opposition.
6: We don't look at the stats too much, but we knew they were unbeaten on the G, and obviously Kingy having some experience with us, we sort of knew that he'd be thinking the way that we play. So, they've sort of got a lot of run in their team, so we'll try to mitigate that. And yeah, we got on top of them, which is great.
1: NRL, the Storm went down to the Raptors 28-26. 11 tries were scored. Campbell Graham's second in the dying stages, the match winner. Melbourne's Harry Grant suffering a hamstring injury. Earlier, the Roosters beat the Knights 23-22. The home side losing the Dillons, Brown and Lucas to potential season-ending injuries. Australian Independent Radio News.
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7: Despite a very cold early morning with frost, the day is predicted to be sunny and warm throughout the Southern Downs, with maximum temperatures between 16 and 20 today. 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

And that is a taste of what my program will be today. Diana Crowell with the Clayton Hamilton Jazz Orchestra. I'd like to thank Ray for his introduction. He woke us all up this morning with his rock and roll and friendly style. And I believe he's going to a birthday party this evening, so enjoy the rest of your day, Ray. So I am your hostess, Beth, until 12 midday. And as I'm going to be in jazz mode this morning, mainly for hopefully bringing the joy of jazz to our housebound listeners, because we know there's a lot of things on in town this weekend and the weather's just beautiful to be out in the parks. But some people won't get out there, so I hope you enjoy the next 3 hours of a mix of jazz, blues and cool. And the next song on my list is a song that I heard on the Jazz and Blues evening on Thursday night from Doc, and it was Shirley Bassey with Love on the Rocks. So take it away, Shirley.

ain't no surprise.

It's Saturday, the 25th of July, 2026. Aries, go with the flow. You don't need any more stress. Taurus, you'll have to choose between what you'd like and what's practical. Gemini, there are likely going to be a few bumps in the road coming up. Cancer, an exciting offer will need serious consideration. Leo, don't let what could have been dominate your thoughts. Virgo, you've been more than generous with your time for others lately. Now it's your turn. Libra, some disruption may occur due to changes in the household routine. Scorpio, problems at home are averted if you keep an open mind. Sagittarius, if money worries are troubling you, look for realistic ways to save. Capricorn, you feel entitled to bask in the glory of the success you created. Aquarius, steer clear of those around you with a glass-half-empty attitude. They're getting you down. Pisces, an off-the-cuff comment may be misinterpreted by a partner. And that's today's horoscope.

Well, that was a pleasant interlude, wasn't it? An instrumental of Moon River, written by the great Henry Mancini. Now, if you'll indulge me for a moment, I am going to play another instrumental of Henry Mancini's from 1963. It's called The Pink Panther. And the saxophonist that dominates The Pink Panther on this recording actually died last week, and I haven't written his name down, but he was 94 years old and playing music until before he died. So what a wonderful legacy Henry Mancini and his musicians left for us all to enjoy. And here's The Pink Panther.

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4: 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We are fully staffed by volunteer staff, and we're very grateful to all our sponsors. And I hope you enjoyed Henry Mancini's Pink Panther. It's always been something that I've enjoyed, so I hope you did. And I am going to play you a... who remembers Winifred Atwell? Winifred Atwell was a wonderful jazz pianist, one of the most popular piano players of all time. And she had so many hits in her own TV shows in England and Australia, and she actually immigrated to Australia in the 1960s and with her husband, and they lived approximately the last 20 years of their lives on Sydney's northern beaches. They're buried at a remote Gundarimba Cemetery in New South Wales. And she is fondly remembered by Kiwis and Australians, not only for her vibrant honky-tonk piano playing, but she was humorous and a warm personality and was tireless in her fundraising activities. And this, at the peak of her career, her hands were insured with Lloyd's of London for £40,000, a clause in the contract stipulating Miss Atwell must never do the dishes. What a life! Fame and fun and good honour. So when I first came to Warwick about 20 years ago, when Jumpers and Jazz started, I think it's their 21st anniversary today, this year, isn't it? But a lady called Jan Preston came up to Warwick for Jumpers and Jazz, and she emulates the music of Winifred Atwell. And I thought you just might like to hear, be reminded of Winifred Atwell's legacy, and I'll play A Black and White Rag. So let's see how I go. I'm just not...

Now, I bet all you piano players out there are going to practice more and try and be like Winifred Atwell and Jan Preston. I've certainly been air playing the piano while it was and toe tapping. You just can't keep still for some of those tunes, can you? I will play some more if anybody would like me to, but now I'm going to play Sammy Davis Jr. with Mr. Bojangles.

And that was Sammy Davis Jr. with Mr. Bojangles. Many people have sung that. Of course, Elton John's version is beautiful too. I don't think you can go wrong with it, can you? Now, just another one from Jan Preston, and this one is Alley Cat. So we'll play Alley Cat, and then we'll go on to maybe some blues.

Oh, I'm sorry about that. I've somehow mucked up the tapes. I'll read a couple of community. Actually, I would like you to ring me up on the station if you want to say something that you really enjoyed during Jumpers and Jazz, so that the committee can hear about it and make sure they don't forget to sponsor it next year. As you m would have heard, many of our announcers were announcing that the Rose City FM jazz band was playing last night at the golf club, and the band consisted of a great singer, Sally, and a great pianist, Noel. And it was a great night. People danced, and we hope that they might expand and become bigger and better every year. But there's so many other things on. There's I've Deanie in the little cafe in King Street had some free entertainment on, where she's a great performer. There are so many talented people in Warwick that get a chance to show their skills and talents, and I firmly believe as a community we are well represented at Jumpers and Jazz. And of course, all the weavers and spinners, the beautiful work they did. Did you happen to see the red dress display at the art gallery? It's not there now, but it was. I want to thank Karen Devine publicly, the art gallery director, for such a coup. This red dress has travelled through 51 countries. Various artisans have added embroidery to it. It was just exquisite. And we only had it for a week. It went on to Brisbane for a month's showing. So if you missed it here, you could catch it in Brisbane. But Brisbane and Warwick are the only two places in Australia that are highlighting the red dress. So weren't we lucky? And all kudos to the Warwick Art Gallery for the wonderful work they do. Now that's enough of me raving on, isn't it? You've heard, if you've got a program, you'll know all the things that are on in the local areas. Reef Freestone and Allora, Pratton's got a lovely little coffee shop open, I think. And today at the Warwick Turf Club, there is a Twilight Jazz and Blues. It is a ticketed event, so we don't normally broadcast things that cost you a lot of money. But anyway, well, it's not a lot of money. When you think of all the artists that have come into town, had to be accommodated, the stress on the wait staff in all the restaurants. So everybody's out there working their hearts out to make sure this is a success, and I congratulate them all. So now I'm just going to try and fix this tape recorder that I've managed to muck up. Just bear with me for a minute. I haven't been here for about 5 weeks, so my brain must have got a bit rusty in that time. So I'll just eject that and see what I'm. Yeah. Oh, I should just go on to something else, shouldn't I? What could I play? I'll just play that. No, just wait with me for a minute. I promise I'll be back on air very soon. Why won't that work? Right. Now, I am going to play you. Oh, let's play Lou Rolls with Summertime. That's a different version of it. One and go. Lou Rolls with Summertime.

And that was Lou Rolls, Fading Out with Summertime. And coming in, we have Nina Simone with I Put a Spell on You.

0: I've done it again, people. I'm really sorry. I don't know why that doesn't stop. I press the single button and it keeps playing. I've got some helpers. Come in. Just come in.
1: It's okay. Play a song.
0: Well, I just don't know where I am.
2: Hello, everybody. This is Sally. Hopefully you're enjoying Mum's show, even though she's making a meal of it. What are we going to play next, Beth?
0: Louis Armstrong.
2: Louis Armstrong.
0: What a Wonderful World.
2: What a Wonderful World. So this should be really good. You need number 19. And for those of you who are out and about, lots on today.